from. I hail you from East Central Illinois on this, the first day of July, 2026, the second half of the year, is officially started. It's been very hot and humid here in East Central Illinois, and I hope you're all well and safe. Okay, with these announcements out of the way, let's boogie. We begin tonight's episode of Frame Noise with this.

Short but sweet. Music by Hans Zimmer, the main theme for the TV show The Crown. Why am I opening the show with this theme? And that is because on this day, July the 1st, Princess Diana was born 65 years ago. She, of course, is one of the protagonists of this TV show. So in her honor, and in honor of her 65th birthday, music by Hans Zimmer, the main theme from The Crown, released as a single in 2017 on a label named MD Chapel Music. And I am going to follow it up with more music devoted to this celebration. Music from a 2021 movie, Spencer, directed by Pablo Larraín and written by Stephen Knight. The film is by Diana, Princess of Wales's existential crisis during the Christmas of 1991 as she considers divorcing Prince Charles and leaving the British royal family. Music for this movie was composed by Johnny Greenwood. Let's hear. Let's begin with a cue from this movie. The movie is called Spencer, as I said. This cue is called Arrival. You are listening to Frame Noise on WEFT Champagne.

That music is by Johnny Greenwood. Wow, such a versatile composer. Quite a distance music-wise from his early days as the co-founder of the band Radiohead, isn't it? Johnny Greenwood is now a really, really, really, really famous and well-established film composer. Arrival, from the movie Spencer, released in 2021 on Mercury Classics. Up next, music by another rock and roll band. This is a song by Radiohead, I Don't Wanna Miss a Thing, from the film Armageddon.

I Don't Want to Miss a Thing by Aerosmith. This music is featured in the 1998 movie Armageddon. That movie stars, among other people, Liv Tyler, whose birthday is today. Born in 1977, she is 49 years old. Coincidentally, the lead singer of the band Aerosmith, Steven Tyler, is Liv Tyler's biological father. Happy birthday, Liv Tyler. All right. Up next, I've got some music by John Corigliano for a 1985 historical drama film called Revolution, in which Al Pacino stars as Tom Dobbs, a frontiersman in the colony of New York who involuntarily becomes involved in the revolutionary cause during the American Revolutionary War. The music for this film, as I said, was composed by John Corigliano. Let's listen to two cues for the film. We will begin with opening titles, Revolution in the Air, and that will be followed by Fox Haunt. 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

Music by John Corigliano for the film Revolution. Opening titled Revolution in the Air was followed by Fox Hunt. This soundtrack was released in 1985 on Varese Sarabande. I personally don't think there's much wrong with this music. In fact, I'm a huge fan of Corigliano's music. I'm mentioning that because at the 6th Golden Raspberry Awards, annual awards to recognize the worst the movie industry has to offer, the movie Revolution was nominated in 4 categories, including Worst Musical Score. John Corigliano proved everyone wrong a few years later after this movie, when his score for The Red Violin was, of course, awarded an Oscar, and deservedly so. Okay, we're celebrating a bunch of birthdays, and I'm not even through all of them tonight, but I'd like to take a brief pause from all these celebrations to let you know that programming at WEFT is brought to you in part by Minuteman Press. Whether you need signs for an event, thousands of full-color flyers, or personalized promotional items, Minuteman Press can make it happen in time and on budget. They offer an extensive line of products as well as design services. 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Do you have an old car, truck, motorcycle, or boat that you'd like to get rid of? Donate any old vehicle to charitable adult rides and services and designate WEFT to receive the proceeds from your gift. All you need is a clear title. 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Remember, tell them you want WEFT to receive the proceeds. The views and opinions expressed on air are solely those of the speaker and do not necessarily represent those of WEFT Champaign, Prairie Air Incorporated, station management, the board of directors, or the WEFT Associates. That's it for the announcements for now. Let's get back to the music. I'm going to open the second half of the show with more music from the movie Armageddon. We've heard a song by Aerosmith that was not composed for the film, but used in the film nonetheless. Right now, let's hear some original music composed for the film, courtesy of Trevor Rabin. The cue that I selected is called Harry and Greg Launch. 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

Music by Johnny Greenwood. That cue is called Delusion / Miracle for the movie Spencer. Released as a soundtrack in 2021 on Mercury Classics in honor of Princess Diana's 65th birthday. She would have turned 65 today. And up next, I've got one more birthday to celebrate. A German composer, Hans Werner Henze, was born on this day exactly 100 years ago. He passed away in 2012. My research didn't yield any film scores by Henze. However, he was a prolific composer for the stage, the opera stage and the ballet stage. So

decided to play one short dance from a 1958 ballet Undine that he scored. This cue is called Pas de Matelot, which means, literally means, no sailors or no deckhands. Music by Hans Werner Henze, 100 years old today.

Music by Hans Werner Henze from the ballet Ondine. And I mistitled it before it started. It wasn't Pas de Matelot, it was Pas de Triton. From an album called Henze Highlights from Ondine, released in 2013 on EMG Classical, Hans Werner Henze was born exactly 100 years ago today. And this cue, this dance, takes us almost to the end of tonight's episode of Frame Noise, which is a shame because I could keep going and going and going with music for the screen and music for the stage. But I promise I'll be back on the air again next Wednesday with some more music. I haven't decided what the featured score is going to be next week yet, but rest assured, I will spend some time in thought, I'll prepare, I'll cook something up that will hopefully satisfy your listening tastes next week on Frame Noise. In the meantime, stay cool, stay well, stay healthy. Remember, the owls are not what they seem. I thank you for celebrating the birthdays of Hans Werner Henze, Liv Tyler, Princess Diana, and the United States of America. And I bid you adieu with one more cue from the film Revolution by John Corigliano. This is Searching for Daisy and End Title. Have a good night, everyone, and stay tuned for Sync Sound System.

0: Good evening. You're listening to WEFT Champaign 90.1 FM. You are now tuned into the Sync Sound System. I'm your host, DJ 3345. 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Jazz in the Park is back. 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For more information, visit champagneparks.org. All right, so once again, this is WT Champaign, F1FM, Sync Sound System. And I'm going to be starting to show in a little bit. Before that, I'm going to get into a special little program clip. I don't know. Special program, not really, but I'm gonna play the De La Soul Tiny Desk concert. I've played this once before. I haven't heard it very many oftentimes. I've only heard it like once other time, so I like it, and I'm gonna let this ride while I get tonight's show ready for y'all. So once again, to WT Champaign, I want to film. We're gonna hear De La Soul and their NPR Tiny Desk concert appearance from March of this year. This is going to run through a bunch of different songs from various albums. It's going to start off with You Don't Stop. So yeah, this is WFT Champaign, 9.1 FM, Sync Sound System. Stay tuned. Coming at you at 10 p.m.
1: Tiny Desk. Well, let me start off by saying salute. Salutary, salutation. And here come my man with the vocalization. Let's ride. Turn it up.

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1: 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Sync Sound System, we are now rocking to De La Soul.
2: Thank you. Good night. Tell you this, what's up, y'all? Thank you for being here with us on Day La Day.
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2: That's my brother, Maceo.
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0: before.
1: I think we did. Ladies and gentlemen, we're a new group called De La Soul. We're so happy to be on Tiny Desk.
2: Word.
1: I like to say, Ma, I made it, Ma.

0: We gonna do.
1: Do, oh. Do, do, do.
0: We gonna do this.
1: Do, do, do. Yeah, we doing this.
0: All right. Okay. Tiny Desk, how y'all feeling, y'all? Thank you for allowing us to come into y'all world, okay? Because when you did that, we can bring you into our world.
2: Remember, March 3rd, International Daylight Day.
0: Yes.
2: Remember that.
0: This brother's right here in our world. This beautiful band. This goddess over here, Gina Lauren, she's in our world. Gina, how you feeling?
3: All right, all right.
0: All right, all right. So, Gina, let's tell them what it is to be in our world. Come on, girl. Come on.

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0: Ben, Beetle,
1: hey, say,
0: salutation to my nation of
1: Anubians.
0: We about to place you in the three
1: feet stew again.
0: I got freak, receive a shot of Mr. Jones Perm. I had a girl, other honeys caught me short term. Score for my shoddy in
1: my jacket.
0: I breathe that nigga
1: when he packs.
0: Yo,
1: we gonna do it, do it, do it.

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We want to go on a little ride. Y'all want to go on a ride with us? Seriously. 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
1: DoorDash.
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1: Yeah. But you know, seriously though, while we

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1: Ithaca's king is coming back.
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Hey! Are we going to wrap up the De La Soul Tiny Desk? I know you're somebody.

0: All right. Once again, that was that was De La Soul from the NPR Tiny Desk Concert Series. That was their appearance on that from March 3rd. I was playing this on a website, and now I see that Bow Wow has a Tiny Desk concert, so that exists right now in the world. All right, so once again, this is WFT Champagne, 91 FM, Sync Sound System. I'm your host, DJ 3345. We are now in tune to the official June 1st edition of the Sync Sound System. Before I get into that, I'd like to remind everybody that Sextet is coming to Cranor Uncorked on Thursday, May. Not even close. Once again, Sextet is coming to Cranor Uncorked on Thursday, July 24th. Sextet explores the deep waters of blues and jazz, leaning on compositions of 50s and 60s hard bop along with original songs. With an all-star lineup of local jazz heavyweights including Kavi Naidu, Julian Brennan Pomato, Jack Orbesky, David McEarthran, Dr. Emma Taylor, and Isaiah Keefe, Sextet brings the essence of Chicago and New York directly to Cranor Center. Thursday, July 24th from 5:30 p.m. till it's over. Ooh. All right, once again, CranorCenter.com for more information. 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Since 2013, Plant Mode has been providing the 217 Plant Gang with tropical and succulent plants. 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All right, so as I said, we are going to get into this edition of Sync System. It's going to be hard to follow De La Soul there because I'm going to get into some weirdo down-tempo doom bop. Yes. But hey, that's what we do here on the Sync System. So we're going to start off with some relatively new music from the artist April and Vista. We're going to hear the track Hello, followed by brand new music from Channel Beads. As always, lots of brand new music. Almost exclusively brand new music, but we're going to be rocking that. Lots of different sounds, lots of different genres. Going to have quite a few breakbeat tracks. Got some advanced, soon-to-be-released stuff coming at you. That's right, because I get the new here on the Sync Sound System. So I'm going to bring that to you. Oh, but before we do that... Oh, what is going on here? Oh, okay, I know what's going on. All right, so I will have to do something to my computer because the drive isn't being read. So what I will do is I'm going to throw to a PSA. And then hopefully that'll give my computer enough time to figure out what it's trying to do. If not, then I'm going to come back on the air and awkwardly impromptu nonsense until I figure something out. So once again, this is WFT Champagne, 90.1 FM, Sync Sound System. Stay tuned.
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0: All right, that was a message from the U.S. Department of Veterans Affairs. All right, so it would appear that my disc isn't being read by my computer for some reason. But you know, hey. So what I'm going to do is I'm going to get into some new music of Phoebe Bridgers. I was going to play this later anyways, but I'm just going to play it now. This is new music. This came out last week, I believe. This is going to be off her forthcoming album, which will be released April 14th, entitled Lost Weekend. I'm looking forward to that. And guess what? You guys are going to hear that. If it's dope, you're going to hear it a lot. But either way, you're going to hear it, because I know. I mean, how can that be? It's dope. As I mentioned on one of the previous shows that I went to her champagne pop-up at the Orpheum Theater, and it was one of the greatest moments of my life. So, we are going to hopefully figure out what's wrong with my computer, but in the meantime, we are going to enjoy brand new music from Phoebe Bridgers here on WFT Champagne 9.1 FM. This is Lost Boys. Stay tuned.

Well, yeah. That was Lost Weekend from Phoebe Bridgers' brand new music that came out last week. It's first single off of her soon-to-be-released album, Lost Weekend, coming out August 14th. So I will be playing that album as I get it. I haven't got an advanced copy of it yet, but I did get this single the other day. And so we are going to... definitely be rocking that here on the Sync Sound System. I'm excited for it. I don't know. I'm a nerd about a lot of music. And so I follow her subreddit on Reddit. And there's been quite the talk on whether or not the album's going to live up to the hype. Because it's been 6 years since she released music on her own. Not her, like, you know, her own moniker. So whatever. Clearly I'm stalling here because my computer is taking forever to turn on. So what I'm going to do... since I'm on her Bandcamp page here, so I'm gonna play. What should I play? Oh, yes. Well, let's see here. All right, I'd like to let everybody know that the views. First, we'll let everyone know that if you have an old car, truck, motorcycle, or boat, and you'd like to get rid of it, you can donate any old vehicle to charitable adult rides and services and designate WEFT to receive the proceeds from your gift. 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Remember, tell them that you want WFT to receive the proceeds. All right. So I think I got this ready. I think my computer's ready to start computing. So we shall see in the place to be. This is me, DJ3345, bringing you the June 1st, 2026 edition of the Sync Sound System. Stay tuned, coming at you to 10 p.m.

Yes, yes. Once again, WEFT Champagne 90.FM Sync Sound System coming at you. I'm your host, DJ 3345, and right now I'm going to run through what we just heard. Right now in the background, we got the sounds of Obli and the title track of the of their new album, Soft Speak. Before that, we had Champagne Urbana's very own American Football off their new LP4 release that came out. Oh man, when did this come out? Like a month ago, too? Yeah, maybe a month ago. We heard Blood on My Blood. I love that album. One of my favorites of the year so far. Before that, we had Blue Orange Reflections, eh? You get it? Blue Orange, Champagne Urbana, American Football. Boom, boom, boom. We heard Blue Orange Reflections from Philip Glaub off of the album Partisanship. This came out in May on the Berthold record label. Before that, we had Drums Only from Channel Beads, brand new music. This came out, I think it came out last week. No, it came out yesterday, homie. The album Your Day Will Come Too. Your day will come like two. I. The Roman numeral. On the Jag Jaguar record label. Turn off the music. Show, we had April and Vista with the track Hello. From the album Traditional Noise. Yeah. Alright. So we are going to keep it rocking until 10 p.m. Stay tuned. WEFT Champagne Sync Sound System DJ 3345 in the mix.

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All right, so WT Champagne on FM. Right now in the background, we got the sounds of brand new music. This is the artist Captain Usarian with his remix of Expensive from Fela Kuti. This is the dub version featuring Jimmy Tenor. Brand new music. Came out a couple weeks ago. Before that, we had DJ D3O with Explanatory. Then before that, we had Obli with Soft Speak. And then that is where we left off. So we are going to keep kicking it for another almost hour. So stay tuned, stay free.

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Yes. Once again, WEFT Champagne and F1 FM Sync Sound System. DJ 3345 coming at you. All right, I'm going to run through what we just heard. Right now, in the background, we've got the sounds of April and Vista with Very Bad News. We heard some of that earlier from the album Traditional Noise. Before that, we had Holy F Word with Aerosol off of the Event Beat album, which came out in early April. Before that, we had Brand New Music, came out yesterday from Rizzo Magic with the track Cumbia Mineral from the album. Just came out yesterday, which I already said. We heard Cumbia Planeteria, I believe is what it's called. The name of that album. And before that, we had Expensive Schneemp in dub by Captain Yosarian. All right, so we're going to keep it rocking here on WFT Champagne 9.FM. It is about 9:30. Another half hour left. Stay tuned.

Yes, yes, once again, WEFT, Champagne 9.1 FM, Sing Sound System, DJ 3345 coming at you. We had just a nice long chunk of music, or a chunk of life long music. A little bit of both, I suppose. Alright, right now in the background, we got the sounds of Obli with the track Victoria off of the album Soft Speak. This came out early June on the Juna Chill record label. Before that, we had brand new music came out yesterday from Frithm with the track Undercurrent. Some tears and bass, breakbeat, emo, low end sadness. Before that, we had the track Hard Stuff from DJ D3O. That was the flip side to the single for Explanatory we heard earlier at the top of the show. Before that, we had brand new music from Bauer with the track Closer Together off of the album You on his record label Lucky Me. Before that, we had Benito with this is some advanced tracks from an album which may be released at some point in the summer, if not already has been. Name of the track was Just Go, and the name of the album, exclusive album, is entitled Beats I Made to Drive To on the Side Hatch record label. So we'll see if that comes out. Either way, it's dope and I'll be rocking it. And then starting off this portion of music, we had April and Vista with Very Bad News. Alright, it is 9:40.

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That's 217-359-GAME. All right, so once again, this is wrapping up another edition of the Sync Sound System. I've been your host, DJ Theory345, and it's been a blast. One of the ones we just heard right now, we are listening to the track Wake Up from Cesterion. And this is advanced music as well, released on the V-Void record label. The name of the album is Southview Community Center. This was released at some point in the summer. Before that, we had brand new music from Las Ala, I believe is the name of the band. I could be wrong, though. Name of the track, it's Ultramarine. And then, yeah, so that's going to end this show. I'm going to let this ride for a little bit longer. Then I'm going to end, being that it's July 4th, I'm sorry, it's July 1st, I'm going to miss July 4th, but what I usually do is I've had a couple of shows, I don't know what I'm trying to say here, but I'm going to say that I'm going to end with the Jimi Hendrix Experience and their cover of the Star Spangled Banner. You probably heard the Woodstock version, and that's the version I've heard. I've never heard this one before, so this might be whack, but we'll see. So I'm gonna end the show on this one in order, shout out to America on the 250th birthday and all the mixed feelings that entails. But yeah, either way, man, it's been a blast. I've been your host, DJ Day345. This has been the Sync Sound System, and this is WFT Champagne 9.FM. Stay tuned.

For whatever reason, there is unintentional humor there every time he says, I'm a contented man, because I just can't imagine that it was written into the lyrics. There's nothing wrong with it. It may just be that we live in such an age of irony that anything that can seem remotely campy is amplified. I don't know. But I would like to welcome you to the show. This is Todd's Time Capsule here on WEFT 90.1 FM. And for the next 2 hours, or for the next hour and 46 minutes, we will be together in 1974. And the nice thing about it is, I get to pick all the music, so there might be stuff I don't like from 1974, and I'm not playing it. I'm also happy because I talked to somebody today who was very excited about 1974, in contrast to a number of people I've talked about. You know, it's we take a trip every week. Last week, we went to 1973. Next week, we're probably going to go to 1975, just by the math. But it's kind of like that you have people who want to go to France. You don't talk to as many people who want to go to, say, Cambodia. And similarly, certain years are more popular tourist destinations than others. And, you know, I tell people, oh, we're doing 1936. And they say, oh, I only like death metal. Well, you know, if they only like death metal, they're probably not going to want to listen to music in 1936. Of course, there is the argument if something hasn't been invented, you know, it's I don't know where you'd go to complain about it, but that is the issue with time travel, is if there's something that you just can't live without, whether it's Coca-Cola or Botox, whatever it is that you just can't get enough of, if you go somewhere that they don't have it yet and you aren't allowed to bring it with you through customs, then you're kind of out of luck if that's where you end up. Speaking of ending up, let me tell you where we've been so far on this trip before time slips away from us any further. I started off with a new cover of, I believe, Robert Parker's song, Everlasting Love. Also, overseas, it was a hit for The Love Affair. That version doesn't really do it for me, but this is Carl Carlton, and, you know, I kind of like his version. I think it's pretty good. It's not a case where there are some covers this year where I don't think they compare to the original at all, and I'm kind of embarrassed for the people doing them, but they're also apparently making a lot of money at it, so I guess I don't need to be embarrassed for people who are popular and successful. It's just musically, as I said, they're not doing it for me. But the Carl Carlton cover of that song is doing it for me, so yay. And then the Blackbirds with Walking in Rhythm. One thing I always seem to mix up, Pacific Gas and Electric a few weeks ago had a single with the Blackberries, and I always want to make the Blackberries and the Blackbirds the same group, but they're not. And shout out to Stray. I think he is the first person who has, in my lifetime, within earshot of me, reacted favorably, actually recognizing and identifying Walking in Rhythm by the Blackbirds. So that made me happy that somebody knows what it is and likes it. You know, if they know what it is and they say, oh, God, not this song, well, that's kind of depressing. But, yeah, so Target hit, and then that was followed by one that has a great intro, Gladys Knight and the Pips with Love Finds Its Own Way. That has stalled on the charts. I'm hoping maybe radio stations catch on and start playing it more, but it doesn't look like it's going to be one of their big hits. And then a song with, I've already said that it amuses me in places, but apparently somebody made a bet with Dionne Warwick that she was ruining her career doing Then Came You with the Spinners, and said, you know, I'll eat my hat and shoes if that even charts. And of course it's number one now, so she won the bet. But it's a weird song because it's kind of like Have You Seen Her by the Shy Lights from a few years ago. It's got this I don't mean nasty in a negative way, but it's got this I don't know any other word for it. The guitar doesn't sound like the rest of the song the way it starts. And, you know, it sounds like it's going to be almost a heavy metal song, and then it winds up being kind of funky. So, 1974, you're so wacky. Well, that's four songs, and we should keep it going because I've been talking for a few minutes, and I'm going to have to do, you know, underwriting and other announcements later. But I want to keep the party mood going. I don't know how you like to party, but I'm trying to play, you know, these are not all songs about funerals and whatnot. So
let's see, where do we go from here? Here is one that isn't doing anything on the charts, but I believe it's in Tennessee. They're talking about using it for the news. And, I mean, if you like a song, there's no reason you can't make a theme song out of it. So this is a Canadian guy by the name of Frank Mills, and you might have to write the TV station in Tennessee if you want a copy, because I haven't been able to find one yet other than our station promo. But, yeah, they're going to use this apparently for the news down in Tennessee. So tune into the news if you want to hear it after tonight.

All right. Well, somebody asked me if that was Deodato, same as last week, and the answer is no. I will tell you who it is. It's a good guess. I mean, obviously, I am excited when people... I feel bad because somebody sort of wanted to make a guessing game of what I was going to play tonight, and I love that. I just also had about 20 things to do before the show. But ordinarily, I love that, and I appreciate it. And anytime people are thinking about this and trying to anticipate things, it's my bread and butter. And so I don't ever want to discourage it. I'm just sorry, genuinely sorry, when I can't actually indulge and play along, because that's half the fun. Okay, so let's see here. We have... I did want to add one thing about Walking in Rhythm. Even though the single came out in January 1975... Well, actually, we don't know that yet, because it's 1974. I will predict the future here. Even though the single is due for release January of next year, the album is already out as of this November. So that is why it's on the show tonight and not next week. It's always possible something has slipped through my fingers and eluded me, but I have looked up most of these things at least four times by now. Usually after playing something when I... didn't mean to, didn't know any better. So, fortunately, by the third or fourth time you're in 1974, you start to get, you know, it's, you wake up and that nine-year-old song, I Think I Got You, Babe, is on the radio, and it's increasingly familiar, to the point of tedium. So, let's see. We heard Music Box Dancer by Frank Mills, followed by The Entertainer by Marvin Hamlisch from, Last Christmas. The Sting came out, and, The Entertainer, of course, is from the soundtrack, followed by probably the most famous person I've ever played on this show, Leroy Vinegar, and that is called Reservation, from the album Hey Man, I believe. Let me double-check that, because that could be Jules Blattner again. Good thing I did. It is from the album The Kid. Hey Man is Jules Blattner's album, and Jules Blattner really is not relevant in 1974, for the purposes of this show. I'm sure he's a, you know, lovely neighbor, avuncular figure. But, yeah, I occasionally confuse those because they're both long instrumentals from around the same time. Anyhow, and Vinegar is spelled, for some reason, with two N's. So if you look him up, Leroy Vinegar. I don't think that's just an artistic license thing. I think that he was born Vinegar with two N's. Anyway... neither here nor there. It's 10:36. This is Todd's Time Capsule, celebrating what doesn't stink in 1974. And I started out, I thought I was going to have 29 songs tonight. I actually have 31. There were two that found their way into the game late after I got rid of a couple. So certainly enough to do a two-hour show, two-hour visit, two-hour whatever you want. And... I will still get to some announcements, but first, why don't we hear from several chanteuses? I think we're going to start off with here. I already played Frank Mills, To the North. This is Joni Mitchell.

Well, that sounded weird at the end. That is one of my favorite new talents here in 1974. She's actually not new. She was, if you remember, a few years back in a group called The Status Symbol. They had a single, I forget if it was the A side or the B side. I think it was called From My Swing, and she was singing about her Porsche swing. Florence Warner from her self-titled album, and there is a promo of that. Mono on one side, stereo on the other side, but even though I have it, I don't have anything to play it on right now. And so I haven't really been able to compare the mono and the stereo. I'm just glad I was able to work out playing it at all. Before that, let's see, we started off with Help Me by Joni Mitchell, followed by Carly Simon, Haven't Got Time for the Pain. That is the follow-up to her single Mockingbird, which I don't think I heard on the radio at all. Anyhow, somebody was suggesting that later in the 70s or 80s, maybe that should be used for marketing. And then I played Jesse, which is the latest B-side from Janis Ian. And I think, I don't know if it's on her album Stars. I know Haven't Got Time from the Pain. Bleh, not articulating well. Haven't Got Time for the Pain is from the album Hotcakes. But as I said, all I know about Jesse off the top of my head without looking is that it is the B-side to Janis Ian's new single. So you can get it if you want it. And speaking of checking in with people who... Yeah, it's been a while since... I think it's been since, what, 67? That 7 years since Janis Ian had a hit? I think. She's grown up now. And this guy was already grown up. Oh, great. It's not giving me the titles all of a sudden. That's what you get when you play stuff on a Victrola. Anyhow, this guy is... very important in the history of bossa nova, and he's got a beautiful new duet, and this is apparently only available, I think, on a flexi disc with a magazine. If you're not obviously, you know, I'm in radio, so we have magic teleportation abilities to get some songs that, you know, if we don't have a subscription to this magazine in Brazil. But yeah, it's one of his new songs. It's a duet, and it is called Aguas de Marzo.

I've heard people say that too much of anything is not good for you, baby. But I don't know about that. There's many times that we've loved and we've shared love and made love. It doesn't seem to me like it's enough. It's just not enough, baby.

TCB, taking care of business. 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

0: who made a difference in your life. 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

0: Well, we got a problem. It's the politics. Not enough Richards and too many dicks. You know damn well the system isn't working when you can't tell the difference between your Congress and a circus.
1: Yeah, man, that's right.
0: Just a bunch of clowns.
1: Right, little brother clown.

0: 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Watch this.
1: What were you gonna do?
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1: Good morning. 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It's 6 o'clock. My name is Barb, and this is I Can Hear Music. I'll be here with you for the next 3 hours with all sorts of different kinds of music because it's July. And I hope you're ready for summer because we're in very hot weather and you need to stay in, stay hydrated, listen to music, and this is 4th of July weekend, so there are going to be people out running around. Here's my theme song, I Can Hear Music by the Beach Boys.

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And next up, stand up and resist.

liberal, that was better red than dead. And before that, we heard Draft Dodge Rag, that was also better red than dead, covering Phil Oakes. And Eric Anderson, Stand Up and Resist, an anthem for our times. Started out with my theme song, I Can Hear Music. Oh my, I hope everybody's surviving in the heat, because I think we're going to have, it's going to be hot, and it's going to be hot, and it's going to be hot, and then it's going to be hot and wet for several days. So we'll just have to wait and see what happens. Hey, the Champaign Farmers Market is back. 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And if you are in Urbana, on Saturday morning at Lincoln Square, there's also the Farmers Market. And that's someplace that you can go and spend your Saturday morning. Oh, this is WEFT Champaign. And I probably should say, because of most of the songs that I'm playing, the views and opinions expressed on air are solely those of the speaker and do not necessarily represent those of WEFT Champaign, Prairie Air Incorporated, Station Management, the Board of Directors, or the WEFT Associates. It's just my opinion, folks. And if you got a request, let me know. Next up, Tom Paxton with No Kings Here.

life's pleasures and count its many tears, while we all sup sorrow with the poor. There's a song that will linger forever in our ears. Oh, hard times come again no more. 'Tis the song, the sigh of the weary. Hard times, hard times come again no more. Many days you have lingered around my cabin door. Oh, hard times come again no more. While we seek mirth and beauty and music light and gay, there are frail forms fainting at the door. Though their voices are silent,

0: tested.
1: Our sorrows will not last.
0: These are hard times and troubles we endure.
1: And it's good to be reminded
0: that this too shall also pass.

0: That was Lady Liberty with Monica Rizzio, with Tom Rush, Patty Larkin, and Mark Arelli. And I wish that the people in charge would remember that we've always been a nation of immigrants, and we've always been a place where freedom and independence should reign. And I'm going to shut up before I get myself into more trouble. I'd like to let you know that support for WEFT programming is made possible in part by the Champaign Park District and by Graham Nash Live, Tuesday, July 21st at the Virginia Theater. This career-spanning retrospective covers six decades of contributions to contemporary music. Graham Nash and Champaign, Tuesday, July 21st at the Virginia Theater. Tickets are now available at virginia.org. And now it's time for Good News, Good Planet.
1: It's time now for your good news for a good planet. Solar Eyes saving animals. Across India, thousands of people face injury or death each year from animal attacks. Farmers lose millions of dollars to wildlife crop damage and livestock kills. As human settlements expand and wildlife habitats shrink, these dangerous encounters become increasingly common, resulting in tragedy for both sides. Enter Parabrakesh, which means protection from wild animals. This solar-powered deterrent system uses strategically placed LED lights that flash in random patterns, creating an illusion of predator eyes. Unlike traditional deterrents, such as fences or scarecrows, animals don't become accustomed to the unpredictable light patterns. The milk gallon-sized box is mounted to a post and automatically activates at sunset. It can be spotted from up to 500 meters, keeping wild animals safely away. Parabrakesh is inexpensive and easy to install and can deter up to 95% of wildlife, including tigers, wild boars, elephants, and more. Thousands of farmers across India are using the technology and have reported much fewer crop and livestock losses. Our planet doesn't work well without the animals in their ecosystems. These innovative technologies offer new ways to respect them, include them, and coexist safely with them. And this is Mandy from GoodNewsGoodPlanet.com.
0: That is really cool. And I'm glad we have good news on good planets. Next up, I've got Peggy Seeger with Different Therefore Equal. 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
2: Okay, those who are backstage, you know that you're supposed to be here at some point. Is a father better than a mother? Is a sister better than a brother? One's concave, one's convex. Does that make one sex better than the other? Take your time. Ajax shoulders move boulders. Helen's hips launch ships. Opposites favor their opposite's nature. Adam and Eve are fish and chips. Now the world needs us, so the world breeds us. From ant and elephant to the little rhesus monkey. Every creature, from anteater to the mooses, has its uses. Now a dog don't sing, a bird don't bark. So which is the best thing, a poodle or a lark? It's ridiculous comparing one

0: Some women try to be she-men, then say that he-mans are worse than demons. Nature gives us equal chances, and to get 'em shouldn't have to wear pantses. Let's be like moles and does and rabbits, and learn to control unsocial habits and things that turn us against each other, and don't learn us to be sister and brother. Since her and him are indispensable, treating us similar is only sensible. Reason gives us the natural sequel. We're different, therefore equal.
1: Yes. Well.
2: Oh my God. You all dressed up.

I live in the States now. And before I sing this song, I usually read out a list of bombings that America has carried out in the last 50 years.

Mary Hell with Peace Can Be Louder Than War. You are listening to WEFT Champaign. Hey, we are a big promoter of live music here at WEFT. We have live music on Monday nights, the WEFT sessions, and we sponsor live music, and we encourage live music, and we are out here for Friday Night Live with live music right here in front of the station. But I'd like to let you know that Sextet is coming to Cranard and Cork on Thursday, July 24th. Sextet explores the deep waters of blues and jazz, leaning on compositions of 50s and 60s hard bop along with original songs. With an all-star lineup of local jazz heavyweights, including Kavi Naidu, Julian Brennan Pomato, Jack Obraski, David McEthrin, Dr. Emma Taylor, and Isaiah Keith, Sextet brings the essence of Chicago and New York directly to Cranard Center. Tuesday, July 24th, at 5:30 p.m. at Cranard Center in the lobby. For more information, go to CranardCenter.com. And, oh my. Next, I've got Lucy Kaplansky, No Place to Fall.

were standing in the rain. Out in front of the main point,

That was Jackson Browne with I Am a Patriot. And I think you can probably see my theme this morning. 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And this is WEFT Champaign, 90.1 FM. It's 7 o'clock, or just coming right up on 7 o'clock. And I'm going to keep playing more music for you. If you got a request, let me know. But this is Thunder Road.

That was Melissa off of her new album, Rise. And she's going to be in Terre Haute, Indiana tomorrow night at the Mill in Terre Haute with Wynonna Judd. And I love Wynonna and Melissa both. And it's the Raised On Radio tour. So you can go to just look up Melissa Etheridge tour, and you can find out just all sorts of good things. And she's going to be in Bloomington, Illinois on September the 13th. So keep listening for more information. Next up is Mark O'Connell with Old Blue.

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1: U.S. President Donald Trump has dedicated a museum honoring Theodore Roosevelt in the state of North Dakota. Earlier, he said talks with Iran are proving productive. He also defended earning more than $1 billion last year from his cryptocurrency business. Trump flew for the first time on the new Air Force One jet donated by Qatar. Russian attacks across Ukraine have killed at least six people and wounded dozens. A ballistic missile strike killed two after hitting warehouses in the southern Odessa region. And Russian glide bomb attacks left at least two dead and injured more than 30 in the eastern city of Kharkiv, according to the mayor. Germany's top prosecutor has charged a Ukrainian national over the 2022 explosions that crippled the Nord Stream gas pipelines under the Baltic Sea. The suspect is accused of helping coordinate a team that used the yacht Andromeda to place explosive devices on two pipelines near Denmark's Bornholm Island.
0: And that was Deutsche Welle News headlines. 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Next up, this is Allison Brown and Steve Martin.

was Brandi Carlile with Philadelphia from Heart of Gold, the songs of Neil Young. 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And we are indeed under a heat advisory. So what I've got now is our weather forecast for the area, and then some things, some cooling places. Here's your forecast for Champaign-Urbana and surrounding communities of central Illinois from meteorologist Andrew Pritchard. For today, sunny, hot and humid, with a high of 92 degrees. Southwest wind, 5 to 10 miles an hour. Tonight, clear skies with a low of 75 degrees. Tomorrow, mostly sunny, with a chance of thunderstorms late in the day and a high of 92. Friday Night Live is going to be melting. Tomorrow night, partly cloudy with a chance of thunderstorms and a low of 73 degrees. And Saturday, mostly sunny with a chance of thunderstorm and a high of 91 degrees. Cooling centers are open across Champaign and Urbana to help residents escape the summer heat. 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Champaign Public Library, Douglas Branch Library, the Urbana Free Library, Recreation Community Centers, including Leonard Recreation Center and Martin Center in Champaign, Anita Provost Nature Center in Urbana. 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They all offer cooling areas. And the Folk and Roots Friday on July 3rd is featuring the Halos, and it has been moved inside. So, and if you're brave, you can always come down to Friday Night Live. That runs from 6 until 9. And let's get back to the music, because music is what we're all about, or what I'm all about anyhow. This is You're Not Alone, featuring Brandi Carlile. This is Allison Russell.

Rhiannon Giddens, Resistance Revival Chorus, and Chris Matthews. How I Long for Peace. I don't know, I long for peace, but I really long for the day when you can tune into the news and not hear somebody say something idiotic. Or worse, cruel. Hey, we got lots of music. Jazz in the Park is back. 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

That was another Phil Oakes with the Broadside Singers. 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It's 8:02. This is I Can Hear Music. I had to stop because I almost said women's music and music by women. But that's the other show. That's Women Making Waves. That's on Sunday from 1 to 3. If you want to listen, it's a great show. There are several hosts, and each one of us has a different approach. 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

0: Man, that was Bruce Springsteen singing Pete Seeger, We Shall Overcome. 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
1: U.S. President Donald Trump has dedicated a museum honoring Theodore Roosevelt in the state of North Dakota. Earlier, he said talks with Iran are proving productive. He also defended earning more than $1 billion last year from his cryptocurrency business. Trump flew for the first time on the new Air Force One jet donated by Qatar. Russian attacks across Ukraine have killed at least six people and wounded dozens. A ballistic missile strike killed two after hitting warehouses in the southern Odessa region. And Russian glide bomb attacks left at least two dead and injured more than 30 in the eastern city of Kharkiv, according to the mayor. Germany's top prosecutor has charged a Ukrainian national over the 2022 explosions that crippled the Nord Stream gas pipelines under the Baltic Sea. The suspect is accused of helping coordinate a team that used the yacht Andromeda to place explosive devices on two pipelines near Denmark's Bornholm Island.
0: That was Deutsche Welle News. 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And now it's time for some more music. We got Pete's Shoulders, Tom Paxton again, talking about Pete Seeger.

0: And that was Ann Feeney with The International. 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And I've got about a half hour left, so I'm just going to keep on playing music. This is Joe Glazer.
1: Welcome to America, Suk Devlatatwarya. We know you've come from India to live here in America. If you miss the Taj Mahal, take a look at Abe's memorial. You'll learn a lot from Honest Abe about America. Welcome to America, Ekaterini Baksevanis. If America confuses you, in Athens it's all Greek to us.

0: recommend some pizza, or bagels, or egg rolls, or shish kebab, or smorgasbord, or Greek salad, or Polish sausage, or French fries. 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I'm not Tao Pradista. In Thailand, that's a common name. But don't feel bad if we miss the pronunciation of your name. I'm sure you'd do the very same in Thailand to Americans named Brown, or Jones, or DiMaggio, or Eisenhower, or Iacocca, or Schwarzkopf.
1: Jacob Blake was walking to his SUV. Alton Sterling was selling DVDs. Eric Garner had just broken up a fight. Breonna Taylor was asleep in the middle of the night. Tamir Rice was playing in the park. Elijah McClain was out walking after dark. Dominique Clayton was sleeping in her bed, where she was shot by a cop in the back of her head.

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Betty Jones was answering her door. Philando Castile was driving home with his girlfriend. Anthony Hill was naked on the grass when he met his end. Edsel Ford was walking in his neighborhood. Michael Brown was blown away just standing where he stood. Kendra James was shot to death at a traffic stop by yet another unaccountable

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Handcuffed when the shots rang out that everyone could hear. Eric Reason pulled into a parking spot. Not long after that was when he was shot. George Floyd

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Make sure you live in liberty. And all you evildoers and your children and your wives, with our B-52s we'll show you how we value civilian lives. Give us your hungry, your restless. We'll show you democracy, a military trial, and detention indefinitely. We'll have homeland security. Thomas Ridge, all hail. We may not find the terrorists, but we can throw the left in jail. And we will all be safe, and we shall have no fears. Once our retinas have been scanned, and all the walls have ears, and we're all in good hands. When the FBI is in the know, we're sure they'll look after us, just like they did with COINTELPRO.

When facing anyone with box cutters, we'll say put up your dukes as we spend $50 billion on bombers and nukes. We're a beacon of light, and just to make the point, we'll cut taxes on the rich.

0: That was the Brooklyn Women's Chorus with Peace, Salam, Shalom, circle chant. There's all sorts of stuff going on this weekend because it's the 4th of July. There's the Freedom Festival here in Champaign. There's you can go to Champaign Moms to find out different places that are having fireworks. There are all sorts of things. But I wanted to especially mention this one. It's all weekend, starting tonight from 4 to 10. And it's the Homer Festival, Freedom and Music Festival. And I'm from over that way. And it's a nice little town. So food trucks open at 4 and go until 10. There's going to be kids' carnival games and bubble station, the CU Circus Aerial Show, kids' face painting and balloon from Fun Faces, Dan Wild Characterist, and the band American Pie in the beer tent from 7 to 10. That's tonight. Tomorrow from 4 to 11, there's going to be food trucks from 6 to 8, Rock Posse in the beer tent, and from 9 to 11, X-Crush in the beer tent. And on July 4th, there will be the parade starting at 1 o'clock. And the speaker for the event, and probably the Grand Marshal for the parade, is Paul Lewis. You may or may not remember Paul Lewis. He's a Homer native, and he was one of the Iran hostages back in 81. From 2 to 3, Logan Allen will be playing music underneath the tent. And I love him. He is so good. He is just absolutely delight. From 2:30 to 3:30, there's going to be a circus with crowd participation. From 3 to 5, Time Machine under the tent. From 3:45 to 4:45, they're going to have crowd participation with the circus again. 4 to 5, adult bingo in the Village Hall. There's going to be a watermelon eating contest, truck toppers under the tent, kids bingo and dance party, vivacious music under the tent, and fireworks. Lots and lots of fireworks. So that's one of the things that you can do to celebrate the 4th of July. And I'm sure it'll be better than what they had on the mall in Washington, D.C., and that's just my opinion. Next, Emma's Revolution, and it's 8:45.
1: Uh-huh, yeah. If they can count 4

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That's the Tao Seeger band. 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And we're almost done. I'm going to play this one last song, and then it'll be time for jazz. 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

0: recorded the song. Let me see. I think I recorded the song in 19...
1: Oh, it had to be about... What year was that? Oh, I'd say about 1948,
0: I recorded this song. It was written by Tad Dameron.
1: I was just a little girl.
0: The name of the song is called

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That's jazz for this morning. Swinging Dave here, sitting in Bob's chair. And got a little bit going on here. We've got lots of good stuff for you in the next 2.5 hours, sitting here in Bob's chair. Just want to get things going. And I just this morning or last night, I looked at the Prairie Crossroads Blues Society's calendar of events. And tonight, Sean Holt and the Teardrops will be playing at the Illinois Governor's Mansion. Didn't see a charge on it. And at 6 p.m. So we're going to play some Sean Holt, son of Magic Slim. I'm sure he was called Little Slim a long time. So he, Slim's gone, and his son, Sean Holt, has taken over. We're going to get to him. I finished my book that I was reading about the blues. It's a pretty thorough in the ground it covered, but one name I didn't ever read or see in the book was I think a pretty important fella by the name of Big Joe Turner. And so let's start the show right there with Big Joe Turner. Tune is Little Bitty Gal's Blues. Glad you're with us. We'll make it fun today.

If you see my baby,

Yeah, Sean Holt. This is the son of Magic Slim. I just had my phone sitting on the Prairie Crossroads Blues Society's up-and-coming blues shows, and Sean Holt and the Teardrops took over his dad's band, and they're going to be playing at the Illinois Governor's Mansion tonight. 6 o'clock. Yep, 6 o'clock. And sounds like a worth a trip to Springfield. What do you say? It's something to consider. We heard Fannie Mae just start at the top on that Blind Pig record release from 2013. Daddy told me Slim's been gone that long. Boy. Okay. Sean Holt, check him out. We'll play some more for you as we move along this afternoon. Before John Holt, it was a new one from Johnny Rawls and Dave Keller. Tribute to Soul on this Third Street guitar record release. We played I Never Found a Girl. And yeah, that can be the truth. By golly, we started Bob's Chair with Big Joe Turner, a tune titled Little Bitty Gals Blues, and it's on a compilation here. Where'd it go? I think it was Classic Blues Volume 1. We've got some really good stuff that has come our way, and we are playing that stuff for you, along with some new stuff, and we're just wanting to keep you entertained, help your Thursday move along. Sitting in Bob's chair here, swinging Dave. Glad you're with us today. After Big Joe Turner, it was Barbara Carr, Good Woman, Go Bad, and also in there, something from the new Jason Rickey CD, doing a great version of River's Invitation. The CD is titled 13 Hours, and it's on the So No Recording Group. So, S-O-N-O Recording Group. There you have it. Yeah, let's see. What else is going on? This is a ways off, but people plan, and what I have here is a brochure for the Champaign-Urbana Folk and Roots Festival 2026, and it's going to be in October 8th through the 10th, and the headliner is Dom Flemings, who he's been here before back in 22, I believe. We went on the blues cruise, and I didn't get to see him perform. He performed here the week before the blues cruise, and then we get on the blues cruise, and there he is. He's quite a fella, and got a good story. We'll be getting it out here as time marches on, which it always does. Let's see, what else did I forget there? How about Howlin' Wolf? Yeah, Howlin' Wolf makes a big splash in the Deep Blues book, and with good reason. Oh, yeah. The Wolf. Howlin'. The CD. The Blues Alive and Well. All right. Well, let's see. 4th of July, Homer Festival. It's over here on the door. I can't quite read any pertinent information, but they put up a good fireworks show, which I've been acquainted with firsthand. I was the guy that
kept the lid on the can full of fireworks. About that. Oh boy, yeah. You know, when they're shooting them off, you gotta have a can, a lid on the can, so that you don't have a whole bunch of them go off at once. Yeah, it's a tempting place to go as well. And right now, what are we doing? How about another one from Sean Holt? Why not? Got one here titled Daddy Told Me. Let's find out what that's about. Sean Holt, son of the great Magic Slim.

met you, I'd have never gotten far without your expertise to see me through. Without you there to hold my hand, I'd be lost without a clue. Most folks are born with just one mother. Somehow I ended up with two.

Oh boy, that's a new one, the Shay Ellen Band. And I Won't Sell My Soul. That new CD on the House of Berry Productions record label is Chapter 3. Before that, Memphis Slim. Life Is Like That. Yes, it is. And we started the set with Sean Holt, the title track from that Blind Pig release from 2013, Daddy Told Me, Daddy being Magic Slim. Then we heard from Danielle Nicole, her Concord record from 2018, Cry No More. We played I'm Going Home. Oh, yes. And also in there, it was Chris O'Weary, new Alligator release, titled Blue Collar, How'd I Ever Get Along? That's what we played. And also that piano boogie in there, Rob Rio, he was on the Blues Cruise. It was a tune titled Pacifica's Grand Boogie Woogie, and the CD, it's on Swing Train, and Boss Productions, indeed, from 2005. So there you have it. You're tuned to WFT Champaign 90.1 FM. Swinging Dave with you, sitting in Bob's chair. Lots of blues for you, just as we do every weekday afternoon from 11:30 to 2. And we'll be back tomorrow. Same time, same channel. Different music. How about that? We'll stray off some more into some other things. And there's so much out there. And so much has happened over the years, and reading Deep Blues, just it was a great read, and book has been out quite some time, and Cousin Susie, I thank her on the air for passing that book on to me. Someone sent it to her, and on it will go. So one way to keep the interest in the blues. Let's see, what do we got coming up here? We may have to push a button and find out. It does happen. And let's just push a button and find out. What do you think?

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I made the move, come up 2 hours late.

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By that time, it was 10:30 then. I looked down the bar, at the bartender. 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

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And by that time, was a quarter to two. The last call for alcohol. I said, "Hey, Mr. Bartender, what do you want?"

0: Don't say, Bobby. Yeah, nah. 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So hold on a minute, that's Sonny. Right. Yeah, let's let them hear what we're saying. I like to live the love I sing about
1: every day in my song.
0: Well, hold on a minute. Now listen, what we're saying. I'm gonna say it again.
1: Okay.
0: All right. Oh, I believe they know it already.
1: They know it already.

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I told her no, baby. You the wig one day got to go. Whoa, you know I done spent all my money. Baby, I can't buy you no wigs no more. I work hard for my baby. 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She taking all my money, boy. 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

knows she ain't no good for nothing but trouble. 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

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That tune was not picked up by our software program. And Lightning Hopkins, Wig Wearing Woman. Now I get to type that in. But before Lightning Hopkins, it was B.B. King and Bobby Blue Bland. I like to live the love. And it was from Together for the First Time. How about that? And before B.B. and Bobby, it was Albert King, Killing Floor. That from a 2013 Stax release titled Roadhouse Blues. And we're going to thank Cousin for that. No doubt one of those CDs that came in the bag. And let's see, we started the set going back. I think we started with The Wolf. And Ain't Superstitious. And we heard Muddy Waters doing Mannish Boy. And The Name Droppers, that's a new one on HMG Recordings. Let's Live Together. And they did Chain of Fools. Also in there, John Lee Hooker. One bourbon, one scotch, one beer. Some classic John Lee. And also, we heard from Billie Holiday, Summertime. And yes, it is. I'd say summer has arrived, and we're swamped with humidity and high temps. Be careful out there. But tonight, out at the Homer 4th of July Festival, starts tonight from 4 to 10, the food trucks open. And 4 to 7, kids' carnival games and the bubble station. And 5 to 5:30 and 6 to 6:30, CU Circus Aerial Show. Interesting. Got my interest. And we got Dan Wild, a caricaturist, so he can draw your face, I bet, and it'll look well. We'll table that. But how about from 7 to 10 p.m. American Pie and the Beer Tent? So sounds like a band and a beer tent tonight, Homer Festival. Then they got stuff tomorrow, 4-11, food trucks open. And then from 6 to 8, Rock Posse in the beer tent. And then 9 to 11, we're going hard, Crush in the beer tent. I would be crushed if I was there for the whole thing. Been there for the whole thing. July 4th parade at 1, and then at 1:30 Paul Lewis is going to speak. He'll be under the tent, as most of you better be. And then it goes on from there with fireworks when it gets dark enough. So that'll be, it's a full afternoon and evening on Saturday, for the most part, depending on how hard you're going. But that's we'll be here tomorrow, same time, same channel, bringing you more blues, because there's more than we could ever do out there, believe me. And
Let's see, right now we have nothing. Since there's so much, I have absolutely nothing in the CD players. But it's what happens sometimes. And I don't think in this show might be time for this fella right here. And let's go with it as we roll along.

What's that? What's that? What time? All right.

All right, Anna Popovic there, originally from a CD titled Like It On Top, came in a two-disc set from a keepsake from the Blues Cruise, from Cruise 37, Sia Cortez. It was October 29th through November 5th, 2022. It was a gas. And before that, Bobby Rush, she was there too, the old Dolomite Kid off that same disc, and got to reconnect with Bobby on the Blues Cruise. Let's see, we started the set with Jimmy Reed, Big Boss Man, then we had Sonny Terry blowing the fuses with Brownie McGee, and also in there, Ray Charles, What I Say from his greatest hits. Time for one more set. Looked at the Prairie Crossroads Blues Society's calendar, and Sean Holt at 6 o'clock at the State House. So that's a good... good thought, Sean Holt. We got him right here. He's son of Magic Slim, and let's hear a classic. We'll start this last set with Little Slim, aka his real name, Sean Holt. CD, Daddy Told Me, Sean Holt and the Teardrops. Here we go. With one of his classics, Buddy Buddy Friend.

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I

Clifton Chenier, the king of Zydeco. Clifton, in a way, is responsible for the most radical change in Zydeco music. You see, before Cliff, Zydeco bands were usually not amplified, and they were usually not really full bands with instruments like guitars, drums, and horns, and piano, and such things like that. They usually only consist of maybe two or three pieces with instruments like the accordion, fiddle, and rubboard. Clifton's sound was just big, rich, and full. He incorporated sounds of his generation, like early rock and roll, blues, and jazz. And he was one of the first to do this sort of thing. He sang songs in Creole French, as well as in English. He had a real soulful voice, and of course nobody could ever outplay him on the accordion. Cliff was also the first Zydeco artist to ever win a Grammy Award. It's been almost 20 years since then, but I can still remember that night like it was just yesterday. We were all watching the Grammys that year, and we saw a flash of Clifton Chenier's face, and his name was announced on the TV. I had only been playing Zydeco music for a couple of years at that time, and I could hardly sleep that night from the thrill of seeing a Zydeco artist actually winning a Grammy Award. Shortly before the King passed away, we had played a festival together in Chicago, Fitzgerald's American Music Festival. I can remember seeing him sitting there listening to our whole set. And after we were finished, he came backstage and told us how much he liked what we were doing. He said we were doing our own thing. And he said, "You see me? That's what I did all my life, my own thing. Y'all keep on doing y'all own thing, and y'all gonna make it." And those words coming from Clifton Chenier were the greatest words of inspiration I'd ever heard. And I'll always live by them.

Well, that's it for Bob's Chair this afternoon. We'll be back tomorrow hosting Blues House Party. Keep it tuned right here, WFT Champaign, 90.1 FM, your home for the blues in East Central Illinois. 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

Good afternoon. You're listening to WEFT Champaign. This is a show called World Waves. This is Mar, and we heard from Ibrahim Malouf, also on that single called Bring the Light, is Trombone Shorty and Jean-Baptiste, Anthony Evans, Weedy Brema, Pedrito Martinez, and Mono Neon. Started out, though, with Swamp Dog and Waka Waka Waka. That's his latest single release. Coming up next is the number one release of this month, and that is Fatoumata Diawara. I've played just about every song except for this one. Tati Bakary from her latest release, Massa.

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Roberto Fonseca with Temperamento from 2011. Omar Sosa before that with African Ball from the release We Are Not the Headliner. Also heard from Les Amazons d'Afrique with I Play the Cora from the release République Amazon, and Carece Fotso with her latest release called Power from the album Gua. You're listening to WEFT Champagne. Coming up next, Momo, something kind of mellow called Canto de Aldea.

Siku, young British fella, doing his Barry White thing with Never Gonna Give You Up. Before that, Mo Colors with Rockets to Mars, and heard from Mucha with A Beleza de Ser, and Jack Johnson with the Hermanos Gutierrez. And then before that, it was the Hermanos Gutierrez with Canto de Aldea. The song with Jack Johnson was called Drink the Water, from a collab that they did just very recently from the Surfle music soundtrack. Coming up next is Little Baltic.

Paris, Argentinian band, does electronic guitar loop type thing. Song's called Liminal Stages. You're listening to WEFT Champagne.

0: It is 3 o'clock and time for Deutsche Welle News top stories for today. 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
2: Have you seen these people?
1: U.S. President Donald Trump has dedicated a museum honoring Theodore Roosevelt in the state of North Dakota. Earlier, he said talks with Iran are proving productive. He also defended earning more than $1 billion last year from his cryptocurrency business. Trump flew for the first time on the new Air Force One jet donated by Qatar. Russian attacks across Ukraine have killed at least 6 people and wounded dozens. A ballistic missile strike killed 2 after hitting warehouses in the southern Odessa region. And Russian glide bomb attacks left at least 2 dead and injured more than 30 in the eastern city of Kharkiv, according to the mayor. Germany's top prosecutor has charged a Ukrainian national over the 2022 explosions that crippled the Nord Stream gas pipelines under the Baltic Sea. The suspect is accused of helping coordinate a team that used the yacht Andromeda to place explosive devices on 2 pipelines near Denmark's Bornholm Island.

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Elif Sanchez with Antonio Serrano and Dimitris Bakulis and O Cuarteto with a tune called Epilogos. And I think this is a good time to tell you about the Urbana Tango Week, which is coming up July 20th. It starts off Monday, July 20th, with a tango movie night at Gallery Art Bar. It's featuring the documentary Distango, un abrazo feminista. And then Tuesday, July 21st, there's a faculty and guest concert at the Rose Bowl. Wednesday, July 22nd, there's an intro to tango dance class and live music practica at the Urbana Dance Company. Then we've got a tango music jam on Thursday, July 23rd at the Rose Bowl. And we've got a showcase concert on Friday, July 24th at the Urbana Dance Company. And then Saturday, July 25th, there's a Tango for All, a musical adventure for kids at 11 a.m. at the Urbana Free Library. It's also followed by the Showcase Milonga at the Urbana Dance Company. And then Saturday and Sunday, there's a Tango with Rod and Jenny. Those are dance workshops for tango social dancers with performers and the instructors, Rod and Jenny. Let's see what else is happening. We'll get to some more events later. But now some Zuko 103 and a tune called Idade Intera.

Kiala and Afro Blaster with What is the Meaning from their release Spiritual Power. Before that, Babel Blues with Africa Manayo from their 2020 release Neda. About those events, well, of course, tomorrow's Friday and we have Friday Night Live here in downtown Champaign. This week's lineup is right here by WEF. We've got David Howie Music at 6 p.m. and The Hangovers at 7:30. At Neyland Park, we've got some bluegrass with High Cotton at 6. And Johnny and the New Crew, some rock and blues at 7:30 p.m. At the Downtown Plaza at 6, we've got Eric Bruce, some R&B, blues, neo-soul, and the Merry Travelers, some psychedelic folk rock at 7:30. At Fremont and Maine, we've got Jean-René Balequita, some world music, and that's at 6 p.m., and Hanson Geiger and Osawa Trio, some jazz at 7:30. Quite a bit of variety happening. We've also got some kids' activities like balloon twisting by Aaron's Party Balloons. Some more event details coming up. But first, something from a Venezuelan band called Guaco. And this one's called Oye Vecino.

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Lito Pimienta with her latest called Talento and Los Orientales de Paramonga. Before that, with San Patricio. Also heard from Argentinian Lagartijando with La Rinconada from the latest release, Wirkuta. And another Argentinian, Sofia Rey. The song was called Marciano, and the release is called Antonima. You're listening to WEFT Champagne. I just got a call from the city of Fisher letting me know. Now I know there's lots of events happening in the Champaign area, but Fisher is also having their 150th anniversary on July 4th, and Drew Cagle will be performing at 8:30, going till 10 in downtown Fisher on July 4th. That's Drew Cagle and the Reputations at 8:30 downtown Fisher on July 4th. Some more events coming up here in the area, but first, the latest from Baiana System, and the tune is called Alea.

with Ratego. I'm very strong, Ratego. You're

Kagi nena kabiro angat.

That was Night Freak and Chuya and Marlene Aura with Isinqua. Before that, Odd Okodo with Palagoma from their latest release, and Bayana System with Alaje with O Mundo da Voltas Dando Voltas Pelo Mundo. Also a recent release. You're listening to WEFT Champaign, and we are closing down here on the World Wave Show. We are going to close down with some reggae from Aza Lineage and You Can't Live for Yourself. And after that, you'll be hearing from Democracy Now. So stay tuned. 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

0: slaves on the mall in Philadelphia mm-hmm. was ripped down by the Trump administration. We have 20 seconds.
1: Right. Well, in short, John Brown's Declaration of Liberty was a response to Roger Taney's, Chief Justice Taney's decision on Dred Scott. And so if we don't, you know, recover that history, we're going to basically not understand the way in which the 14th Amendment was a response to the denial of citizenship on the part of black people.
0: D.G. Kelly, yes. We're going to have to leave it there, but it is a very profound point. Professor of U.S. History at UCLA, we're going to link to your piece in Hammer and Hope headline, Do You Understand Your Own Language? Black Radicals Read the Declaration of Independence. Professor Kelly is also author of Freedom Dreams, the Black Radical Imagination. I'm Amy Goodman with Nermeen Sheikh. Thanks so much for joining us.
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0: TUC Radio, Time of Useful Consciousness. Diversity and Orthodoxy in the News Media. In August of 2008, the noted author and activist Michael Parenti was asked to give the keynote speech for the Modern Media Censorship Lectures by Project Censored. Each year, they give awards for the most censored news stories. Parenti has written and lectured on the mainstream media for decades. His key book on the topic is Inventing Reality. In the speech, Parenti begins with a most obvious reason why the spectrum of opinion in the mainstream media is so narrow. Ownership. Michael Parenti.
1: Who owns the big media? You must all know. I won't dwell too long on that. There are six giant conglomerates that own all the major television outlets, radio stations, magazine and book publishing. And we know the names of the press lords: Hearst, Luce, Murdoch, Sulzberger, Annenberg, and the like. All of them of markedly conservative persuasion. And they leave their ideological imprint on both news and editorial content. Rupert Murdoch described himself once in an interview, not as a conservative, he said, but a radical conservative. He was once also asked in an interview, "You're considered to be politically conservative. To what extent do you influence the editorial posture of your newspapers?" And he responded with refreshing candor. He said, "Considerably." Now, usually they say, "Oh, no, I respect the journalistic integrity and independence of the editors." He didn't say that. He didn't give us that blather. He said, "Considerably. My editors have input, but I make the final decisions." And when he bought the Wall Street Journal just recently, he said, "I'm not paying you $5 billion not to have my opinions in there." I mean, he openly says that. The boards of directors of the print and broadcast mainstream news organizations are populated by representatives from Ford, General Motors, General Electric, Alcoa, Coca-Cola, Philip Morris, ITT, IBM, AT&T, and all sorts of other mainstream corporations. Among the three major stockholders of the mainstream media are Chase Manhattan, J.P. Morgan, and Citibank. And one could go on and on. The rate of merger in the media is more intensive than it is in most other areas of the American business community. The profits, despite the fact that they're always crying with a loaf of bread under their arm, as my Italian grandpa used to call it, crying with a loaf of bread under, pretending poverty, in other words, their rate of profit is higher than in manufacturing. Inputs. One of the interest groups that are often advertised when they give any input into the political process is labor. One of the favorite labeling is big labor, capital B, capital L. Big labor gave $25 million to political campaigns in 1996. That happens to be true. But do you know what they don't tell you? Business corporations spent more than $25 million in initiative campaigns in the state of Florida and the state of California, just for some initiatives to get on the ballot, than labor spent all over America. You don't hear that, you see. One of the favorite hallucinations of right-wing critics of the media is that NPR and PBS is a left-wing stronghold. In fact, according to a number of studies, more than 70% of PBS's primetime shows are funded wholly or in major part by the four major oil companies. In fact, the public broadcasting system, some people call it the petroleum broadcasting system. Their public affairs programs are underwritten by, ready, General Electric, General Motors, Metropolitan Life, PepsiCo, Mobil, Payne Weber, et cetera, Exxon, of course, and like. One media watchdog group found that corporate representatives constitute 44% of the sources about the economy. Public interest activists account for only 3%. Labor representatives are virtually shut out. The guests on NPR and PBS generally are as ideologically conservative, imbalanced, or moderately palely liberal as anything found on commercial networks. So despite the great multiplicity of media outlets, we don't have a diverse and widely varying range and scope of opinion. It is an orthodoxy, for the most part, an orthodoxy with some political diversity around the fringes. The mainstream media do not only mold and control opinion as such, but they also control opinion visibility, what people are going to see and then what they're going to focus and start thinking about and bring their minds to. And if an opinion can't achieve visibility, it's in effect suppressed. It's of no account. It's divested of legitimacy. It's not ever likely to win a mass audience if it can't reach a mass audience. An audience, by the way, that might really benefit and might find it very interesting, these different alternative and heterodox opinions. Now, when you talk to journalists, when I wrote my book, Inventing Reality, 2 years before Manufacturing Consent was published, by the way, when I wrote that book, I thought this was going to be grand. You know, journalists were going to take this book and say, wow, this really opened my eyes. This is great. And I would get on a lot of panels with journalists, and they would be uncompromisingly angry and annoyed and say, how dare you say that? 25 years I've been working on this newspaper, I always say what I like. And then I would respond, you can say what you like because your boss likes what you say. But if you go beyond a certain thing, you see, you don't feel there's a leash around your neck if you're sitting right by the peg that the leash is on. It's only when you start straying a little, but then you feel the tug, you know. That's when the old man comes in and says, you know, you're getting a little too close to this story. You know, you've been giving too much time to this. You know, this is going to cause a lot of stink with some of our advertisers and this and that. And I think you're overdoing, you're getting emotionally involved. What do you mean emotionally? I just found this out there. No, I think, let's drop it. Let's just drop it now. So you're not censored. It's Project Censored. We should have a section called Quiet Censored. It's just around the water cooler, you know. Don't become a cause guy. You're losing your objectivity. Objectivity means you don't talk about things that are a little too tricky, you see, a little too heated or too hot. So to keep your objectivity, you dilute your reality that you're seeing. You don't get into subjects that really can kick up a lot of steam. A lot of that stuff then just splashes onto you, you see. No communication can hope to report everything. That's true. The press must be selective. But the question is, what principle of selectivity is involved? Media bias usually doesn't occur in random fashion, but rather it moves in more or less consistent directions, favoring management over labor. I gave you some studies on that one. Corporations over corporate critics. Affluent whites over low-income minorities. Officialdom over protesters. Privatization and free market reforms over public sector development, U.S. dominance of much of the world over revolutionary or populist social change, and conservative commentators and columnists are favored over progressive or radical ones. The most common form of media manipulation is suppression by omission. Some people claim that the press is sensationalistic, intrusive. More common than the sensationalistic hype is the artful avoidance. Truly sensational stories, truly sensational, not sensationalistic about Britney and Paris and all that stuff, but truly sensational stories tend to be downplayed or completely avoided even ones of major import. Let's say the massacre of upwards of a million human beings in Indonesia back in 1968, was that? 65, thank you. That wasn't even carried in the press. CIA directed and such, right? They destroyed Sukarno's government, all the parties that supported him. The libraries and clinics that the Communist Party had put up in Indonesia were destroyed, along with the communists and other all sorts of other people. That's a remarkably sensational story. It wasn't reported. We hear about political repression perpetrated by officially designated rogue nations, but information about the massacres and death squads perpetrated by U.S.-sponsored surrogate forces in countries all over Central America, South America, Africa, Asia, and such, you hear not a word, hardly a word. Much of this activity, by the way, was the object of extended congressional investigation by Senator Church's committee into what the CIA was doing, Congressman Pike's committee in the 1970s, Senator Kerry's committee in the late 80s about the cocaine shipments and what was happening in Central America and the slaughter and the murders and the crimes. The media gave them hardly any attention, except the controversies around them when Pike was getting kicked out of his chair. I'll give you an example of what was, for me, one of the most remarkable cases of suppression by omission. And that's the Saddam Hussein story. What we've heard since 91, really, is that Saddam Hussein is a cruel and oppressive dictator, and the U.S. was going to overthrow him and bring in democracy. And we were opposed to him because he was a dictator and because he was in bed with Al-Qaeda, which we find that latter part is false. Now, the truth is he was a cruel and oppressive dictator. What they always left out of all these stories, again and again and again, was the history of Saddam Hussein. They didn't go back. They only went from 1990. They didn't go back just, say, to 1958 and what followed after that. They didn't tell you that Saddam Hussein was created by the CIA, that his first gig, his first job, was to assassinate the prime minister of a democratically elected government in Iraq. They didn't tell you that Iraq had had a democratic revolution with a wide range and coalition of all sorts of people, progressives, communists, constitutionalists, Democrats, all these people. They didn't need to be taught democracy by a U.S. Army coming in 2003. They had a democracy, and that democracy was destroyed. He muffed his first job. He didn't kill the prime minister. He just wounded him, and he got hustled out of the country to Saudi Arabia, some safe house or someplace for a while. Later on, he came back, and he was backed. And that Saddam Hussein, when he took over power, he killed every single progressive and Democrat and leftist and whatever else, including the whole left wing of his own Ba'athist Party. He assassinated them and murdered them. And during those years, when he was at his most bloodthirsty, murderous, torturous, during those years, he was Washington's poster boy. They couldn't do enough for him. They gave him money. They gave him guns. They gave him some bacterial weapons to use against Iran, didn't they? None of that's ever mentioned. I mean, it's just absolutely amnesia. There's an ideological amnesia there. And every reference to Saddam Hussein, all it was that the U.S. was standing up to this bad guy. Never any reference to the reality that the U.S. had created this bad guy. Face value transmissions and unexamined assumptions. Now, that's a big one. Take, for instance, the discussion that has been going on about Social Security. About 30 years, we've been hearing that Social Security is going to run out any year. 30 years ago, George Bush Jr., when he was running for Congress, said that Social Security is going to be absolutely bankrupt by 2003. Now, 30 years ago, 2003 seemed a long way off, you know. Well, Social Security continues to produce billions of dollars of surplus every year. It has produced a $1.2 trillion surplus. Where did that money go, by the way? Bush Jr. doesn't say a word about where that money is. That money is taken and it's put in the regular budget and it's spent on missiles and FBI agents and everything like that. That's how Social Security is treated. A minor hike in the program's, by the way, tax ceiling, which would affect just upper income earners, would take care of any increased demand when the baby boomers start to retire. And that point gets relatively little play. Social Security has been the most successful anti-poverty program we've had. It's beautifully administered. That's never pointed out. Its administrative costs are only 1%. They did a poll of Americans and they said, how much do you think it costs to administer the Social Security program? What percentage? And they said 20%, 30% must go to administration. 1%. And they never miss a check. It's much more efficient and much less expensive than all the private insurance companies. You don't hear about any of that stuff. Let me tell you about this one. Denying causality. That's a method of media manipulation, also known as stuff just happens. You don't ask why, you see. Many things are reported, but very few are explained. Little is said about how the social order is organized and for what purposes. Instead, we're left to see the world as the mainstream pundits do, as a scatter of events, personalities, propelled by happenstance, passing expediencies, confused intentions, bungled operations, private individual ambitions, and the like. Rarely is it a world influenced by powerful class interests. Recessions, for instance, apparently just happen like some natural phenomenon. Our economy is in a slump, having little to do with monetary policy and the contradictions between increased productivity and decreased buying power, having little to do with profiteering, cornering markets, and the like. Globalization is one of those things that the press presents as an inevitable and natural thing. In fact, globalization is a carefully premeditated policy pursued by transnational corporate interests throughout the world to gain an unchallengeable grip on markets and resources. Globalization really elevates the right of property above all other rights, environmental regulation, labor rights, whatever else. Those are all seen as interference with trade, loss of market opportunity, whatever else, and they can all be wiped out. So it actually has primacy over democratic sovereignty. The people can vote for regulation to ban a certain, say, chemical additive in a product, and some other country can say this is interference of trade, and the lost market opportunity, this cuts into my profits and you can't do it. World Trade Organization says they're right, can't do it. So what they've done is taken a group of people who are elected by nobody, accountable to nobody, with no conflict of interest restrictions put on them, and they are passing these globalization free trade treaty decisions that override national governments. Now, it's not that I'm so unhappy to see a national government, I'm not a nationalist, get overridden. It's that that government was responding to democratic voices, and these guys are making decisions that have nothing to do with that democratic public that had made the original decision. Social problems in the media are rarely associated with the political economic forces that create them. We're taught by example almost never to ask why things happen. Let's take this. Supposing we report that there are harsh labor conditions in so many countries. Very few reports are given. But supposing we make that report. But then supposing we do something else. Supposing we cross a line and we say, and those harsh labor conditions are due to military oppression and the military control. They have the interest that impose those conditions have the backing of the military in these various countries. Now that's an extraordinary thing. Now you're actually making a criticism about the military and you're given some explanation as to why such conditions prevail. They've got guns backing them. They've got the ultimate authority of organized violence. Now, suppose further we cross another line, and we note that these military forces are fully supported and funded by the U.S. national security state. Whoa. Well, they don't say that. No one's rarely going to report that. Now, you've really crossed another line. And then suppose we cross that most serious line of all, and instead of just deploring this fact and saying, it's terrible that our own government is backing some of the most reactionary countries in the world, instead of just having that indignant denunciation, we cross another line and we ask why. Why have successive U.S. administrations involved themselves in such pursuits throughout the world? Suppose we conclude that the whole phenomenon is consistent with a dedication to making the world safe for free market transnational corporate capitalism, as measured by the kinds of countries that are helped and the kinds of countries that are attacked. Such an analysis would really go all the way. And almost certainly, such an analysis would receive no circulation, except maybe in a few select radical publications. We just crossed too many lines. We went beyond the parameters of permissible discourse. Because we tried to explain a particular situation, bad labor conditions, in terms of a larger set of social relations, transnational corporate power, our presentation would be rejected out of hand as conspiracy theory or paranoid or cynical or Marxist or some other negative label that puts a foreclosure on argument and evidence and critical thinking. In other words, the media's daily performance under what is called democratic capitalism is not a failure, but a skillfully evasive success. We often hear that the press got it wrong or dropped the ball on this story or that. In fact, the media do their job quite well. Media people have a trained incapacity for the whole truth. That's Thorsten Veblen's term, trained incapacity. It's not that these people are so stupid, but they're just trained in a certain way. And you could even say that about some doctors and professors and military strategists and such. They've been trained a certain way. The whole military commands in all the armies of World War I, right? They're trained to send the troops out like this to get hosed down by machine guns, killed, killed, killed. The whole idea of attack was a mass frontal assault. It just never occurred to them that there's a different way to do it, you know, segments covering other segments, one running to a post, going down, another one coming up, and the like. So the only way you can explain it is not that they're stupid. Well, yeah, they're stupid, I guess, but they also have a trained incapacity. Their perceptions have been so channelized that they can't get out of that. Well, let me end by just recalling Upton Sinclair's remark. It's difficult to get a man to understand something when his salary depends upon his not understanding it. Journalists and editors who want to keep their careers afloat learn the fine art of evasion and suppression and censorship. We should not accuse them of doing a poor or sloppy job of reporting. If anything, with much finesse, they skirt around the most important points of a story, saying a lot about very little, serving up heaps of junk news, so many empty calories, so few nutrients. Thus do they avoid offending those who wield political economic power while giving an appearance of judicious moderation and balance. So what we have to do is become aware of the deliberate and intentional elements of our oppression. We are less likely to dismiss our leaders as stupid and misguided failures when we see how they serve their own interests so well. They're succeeding quite well in shaping and monopolizing the dominant ideology and the universe of discourse. We need to learn to deal not only with issues, but with ideology. We need to do more than help the poor. We need to ask why there are so many poor and what are the social forces that create poverty. We need not only to condemn the war, we need to ask why that war is being pursued. Cui bono? What interests benefit from it? Then we move from a liberal complaint about how bad things are to a radical analysis of why they are the way they are and how they can be changed. And by not listening to the Democratic Convention this evening and coming to hear me instead, you've taken a small step in that direction. Thank you.
0: That was the noted scholar Michael Parenti. He gave the keynote speech for Project Censored at Sonoma State University, California, in August of 2008. The full speech was 20 minutes longer. You can get it by going to TUC Radio's website, www.tucradio.org, or by calling 707-463-2654. And I will repeat that information in a moment. Michael Parenti received his PhD in political science from Yale in 1962 and has taught at colleges in the U.S. and abroad. The focus of his lectures is American democracy, U.S. foreign policy, and the media. 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This program was produced off the grid with solar power. 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That's 707-463-2654. 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
5: This week on Making Contact. Since first contact, untold numbers of Indigenous sacred sites have been desecrated and destroyed. In this episode, we're taking a deep dive into Indigenous resistance against extractivism and the forces behind climate change. We'll look at an underreported story right here in our home state of California, the story of the Amamutsun Ohlone's fight to save their most sacred site, a place called Uristock. Making Contact contributors Robert Raymond and Della Duncan explore the horrific injustices wrought upon California Indians since the time of the Spanish missions up to the present, and focus on how the Amamutsun are working to regenerate their culture, language, and land.

0: territory. My name is Canyon Coyote Woman Sarah's Roots. So welcome to Mootson Ohlone territory. Thank you for being in community with us.
1: It's October 10th, Indigenous Peoples Day, and we're gathered in a park plaza for a rain dance ceremony at Mission San Juan Bautista. The ceremony is being hosted by the Indian Canyon Mootson and the Amamutsun tribal bands of the Costanoan Ohlone, the native people of what's also known as California's Bay Area. This gathering is intended as a collective prayer for rain, something that California doesn't see too much of these days, being in the midst of an unprecedented multi-year drought. But the ceremony is also meant to bring together community in defense of an ongoing battle that the Mootson peoples have been a part of, a battle to save their people's most sacred site, a place called Yurrastock.

0: Today's walk was historic. When have the people of this area ever stood and walked with the indigenous people of this area who've been here for this long? I know we had a number of years back.
1: It's 2 years earlier, and we're at Uristock, or Sargent Ranch, as it's known to the colonial majority, just a few miles south of Gilroy in Santa Clara County. The Amamutsin are holding another ceremony here, one which marks the end of a five-mile march, a kind of pilgrimage which began earlier in the day at Mission San Juan Bautista. For thousands of years, long before European settlers ever arrived in California, the Amamutsin held sacred gatherings on this site, a place which is now under threat of being destroyed and turned into a 320-acre open-pit mine, where sand and gravel will be extracted and turned into concrete, used to fuel the never-ending developments of strip malls and suburban sprawl that now defines this region's landscape. This is why hundreds of people are gathered here, at the foot of the lowland slopes and iconic golden hills that roll through this part of California, to take a stand.
0: What you witnessed is many of our members coming together with the public.
2: My name's Valentin Lopez, and I'm the chairman of the Amamutsin Tribal Band. Our tribe is comprised of the descendants of the indigenous peoples that were taken to Mission San Juan Bautista and Santa Cruz. Sargent Ranch was known in our times as Uristock, and Uristock translates to the place of the big head. And our big head dances were our most important and most sacred dances of our tribe. And so this right here is actually a sacred site. And the developers just plan on tearing down that site and just monetizing our most sacred site. We are fighting to stop that. Our tribe has been here for 10, 12, 15,000 years. And if you think of that in terms of generations, that's 800, 900, perhaps 1,000 generations or more that our people have been here. And we've been holding ceremony on these lands here for a very long time. Because this is a sacred site, we had four villages in this vicinity. And those four villages, their job was to ensure that those mountains maintain their sacredness and keep the lands prepared for sacred ceremony.
1: For the past 150 years or so, Uristock has changed hands several times. During California's Mexican period, the land was granted to two German brothers by the governor of Alta California, Jose Castro. Later, it was purchased by a man named J.P. Sargent, who turned it into a 1,200-head cattle ranch. The land remained in the Sargent family until more recently, when a series of unsuccessful development projects, from casinos to golf courses, landed the property in bankruptcy court. It was then that the current owner, the Debt Acquisition Company of America, an investor group that specializes in purchasing and profiting off of foreclosed properties, bought the land at auction. It wasn't long after that they announced their plans to extract gravel and sand from the mountains on the property, essentially turning them into giant pits in the ground. Approval of the Sargent Quarry project is contingent on a number of factors that are still pending. There's currently an ethnographic study taking place, along with an environmental impact report being compiled by the County of Santa Clara's Department of Planning and Development, which has been delayed now for months. Its contents will have a significant impact on whether or not the quarry project goes through. But for now, the Amamutsin will have to wait for this sluggish and bureaucratic timeline to unfold, a mundane and technocratic process that holds the fate of one of their most sacred sites in limbo.
3: Uristock is just a part of what has happened to our people.
1: Eleanor Castro is an Amamutsin elder.
3: They want to destroy our land, but the more I see it, they want to destroy everything for money. Everything's about money.
1: the quarry would also have obvious ecological impacts. According to Project Eurostock's website, the Sargent Quarry project would eliminate approximately 248 acres of grassland habitat for the California tiger salamander and the California red-legged frog, both federally listed threatened species, while also degrading their breeding habitat in the ponds adjacent to the quarry operations. The loss of grasslands would also impact the American badger and birds of prey that forage in the area, such as the golden eagle, the northern harrier, the prairie falcon, and the burrowing owl.

It's just so sad that people want to destroy everything and for money, for not realizing that everything is sacred. The plants, the animals, the people, the insects are all part of each other and are related to each other.

0: If the quarry project goes through, it would be just one in a long line of many injustices wrought upon the California Indians by the colonial majority.
1: The destruction and domination of California Indians never ended. It just evolved, and it evolved today to what we see. And a lot of that is the destruction of our cultural and sacred sites. Mount Umanum is a perfect example for that. Mount Umanum is a place of our creation. And our creation story tells us that it was there that Creator made all life forms that we see today, the four-legged, the birds, the fish, the plants, etc. It's a sacred place to us, and it's a place where our people would go to pray. Whenever we pray, we go to mountaintops so that we're closer to Creator, but our most serious and most important prayers always happened at Mount Umanum, because that's when we were closest to Creator. Our people did that for thousands and thousands of years.

0: Mount Umanum is one of the tallest peaks in the Santa Cruz mountain range. It's got a large white structure on top of it, which from the valley below looks like a weird white cube. Mount Umanum towers over Silicon Valley, and the box that sits on top of it is actually a radar tower that was part of the Almaden Air Force Station that operated there from 1958 to 1980. They actually leveled off the top of the mountain which is the center of the Amamutsen's cosmology, to build this military base, which was then abandoned by the military after the Cold War ended and closed to the public because of the hazardous materials like asbestos, black mold, and lead paint, which was used on structures like the radar tower. The summit of Mount Umanum was cordoned off for decades after that, but in the last couple of years, the area was finally cleaned up and turned into a public park. Although there are some plaques there now, which provide information on the Ohlone, the radar tower is still standing, a symbol of colonialism, of militarization, of the genocide of indigenous peoples.
1: Mount Umanum, the place of our creation story, was just desecrated. That radar tower was there for less than 25 years, I believe. Our history there goes back 12, 14, 15,000 years. And yet, the county of Santa Clara recognized Mount Umanum as an important county heritage site for the military. Totally ignored our 12, 14, 15,000 year history there. Completely ignored it. It wasn't important, wasn't valued. 25 years of military presence is more important than 15,000 years of Native American presence. That's what I mean when I said that we've been ignored, forgotten, have no value, and our history means nothing.
0: We reached out to the Umanum Conservancy, the nonprofit behind the push to preserve the radar tower on Mount Umanum, as well as to the Debt Acquisition Company of America, the company behind Sargent Quarry, but they both declined our requests for interviews.
2: 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We'll be right back.

The bells are ringing here at Mission San Juan Bautista, where we began our episode. The Ama Mutsun have a long history with this place, one that goes back to the late 18th century and which is marked by a brutality that's difficult to imagine. The first 100 years or so of the California Indians' contact with Europeans is known as the Mission Period, which is when the Spanish began their colonization of California. In the process, tens of thousands of California Indians were dispossessed of their land, moved onto the missions, and forcibly stripped of their religions, cultures, and languages. It's estimated that more than 37,000 California Indians died at the missions from starvation, overwork, and epidemics. This dispossession of native land was all sanctioned through the infamous Doctrine of Discovery, an early law put forth by European Christian governments claiming they had a right to possess any non-Christian territory through act of discovery.

whenever the colonizers came, the Spanish and the Mission period, the Mexican period, and the early California American period, they had no respect, no regard, no value for Native American culture, spirituality, environments, traditions, customs, ways, etc. It did not matter to them our history or our past. They just came in to take the land, take the resources. And here in California, actually, the governor of California, in the very first State of the Union, said that there will be a war of extermination against the California Indians. That is to be expected. And then one of the very first treasury bonds passed by the state of California was to pay for the extermination of California Indians. And with that money, they paid bounties and they paid military excursions up into the mountains primarily to hunt down the Indians and to kill them.

The violence inflicted on the California Indians during the early California-American period was horrific. Men, women, and children were often hacked to death with hatchets. Bounties were paid not just for scalps, but for entire heads. Vagrancy laws were passed during this period, which allowed the services of unemployed Indians to be auctioned off to white settlers. Native children were often kidnapped and sold as apprentices. Not surprisingly, it's estimated that there was an 80% loss of the California Indian population in just 20 years.

0: So I know my history of my people now and all peoples, that when the colonizers came here, they found natives here and we were less than human. And it continues today, you know, we're nothing to the government really, but we are human and we're still here after all these years, after the missions closed and they tried to destroy us. And our tribe was spread. We had no land left. We have no language left. We have no anything left. So we did the best we could. But yet they continue to try to enslave us.
1: There's been no regard for our spirituality and our culture. The destruction and domination of Native Americans never ended. It just evolved. And it evolved to what we see today, where the destruction of our sacred sites, our cultural sites, our important, sensitive cultural sites are being destroyed. And that's what's happening at Juristock. Juristock is being destroyed today, and it's being sponsored by county government. If this happens, it will show that the perpetrators who destroy our territories, who committed genocide, collected bounties, kidnapped and murdered, those times still continue. Those were the perpetrators. Today, the perpetrators are the cities and the counties and the state of California and the federal government, who allow the destruction and domination of Native American culture, Native American spirituality, the destruction of our environment. The quest for money and profit and greed drives people to ignore and dehumanize and to look to wipe out and destroy people just so they can continue their profits. That's happened for all tribes. All tribes.
2: Oh, the way you say father is Apa. The way you say godparent is Hiwis. The way you say grandson is Apapa. Mother is Anna. And son is Ines.
1: Where we are today is we are at Cascade Ranch, which is about 25 miles north of Santa Cruz on Highway 1.
3: Cascade Ranch is inhabited by members of the Amamutsin Tribal Band as part of a land stewardship project. When Val and Eleanor gave us a tour of the ranch, something that stood out were post-it notes that we saw peppered all over on objects like doorknobs and the fridge, with words from the Mutsin language written on them. It's a trick they're using to help themselves and other Amamutsin members staying at the house to relearn their ancestral language.
4: Like, proficient, would you say you've both gotten at this point, or Val, you're pointing to Val.
1: There's no fluent speaker. We have one person now who may be a fluent speaker, who's close, you know. But we went almost 90 years without a fluent speaker. And when there's no fluent speaker, it's hard to learn. You know, we have the words on paper. But how do you do that? So we worked with linguists from UC Berkeley, University of Arizona, UC Davis, and other universities as well. And we put a dictionary together. It took us 19 and a half years to put a dictionary together. And we have a decent grammar book, a very good grammar book, actually. So we're working on language, and it won't be long before we have fluent speakers brought back to our tribe.
3: The Amamutsin land stewards are part of the Amamutsin Land Trust. While defending attacks against their sacred cultural and spiritual sites, like Juristock and Mount Amanum, the Amamutsin are also focused on cultural and ecological restoration efforts, taking proactive steps towards building a sense of tribal identity through teaching their history, practicing their culture, and reconnecting with the land. Programs range from cultural relearning efforts such as storytelling and ceremonial practices to conservation and environmental education initiatives, including archaeological and fire research.
1: Well, our Amamutsin Land Trust was established in 2012. And the goals of our land trust are to preserve and protect our cultural and spiritual and sensitive sites. It is to do research to help us restore the

0: to indigenous communities is helping to restore ecosystems. For example, the Amamutsun Land Trust is researching and restoring traditional native burning methods, which could help the state reduce the risk of extreme wildfires. For thousands of years, the Amamutsun have been lighting prescribed, methodical fires across the Central California coast. These practices were banned by the Spanish colonizers starting in the mission period, and since then, California's wildfires have been intensifying. 2020's CZU Lightning Complex fire, for example, was one of the most destructive fires in state history, as well as the largest fire in recorded history for the Santa Cruz Mountains. It almost burned down Cascade Ranch. Native stewards are currently working on regularly engaging in prescribed burns, a practice which has multiple benefits, from promoting native wildflower biodiversity to mitigating the impacts of climate change.
1: Now, whenever people talk about climate change, they always talk about loss of biodiversity. And we are actively working here to restore biodiversity. So our land trust is recognized as kind of changing the way that these lands are stewarded. Before, stewardship meant, you know, put a fence around it and call it stewardship, you know. But our people, they've actively managed and take care of the lands, the plants, the animals. And they develop a lot of techniques and strategies, including the prayers and the ceremonies, and the understanding that it's an important, intimate, loving relationship with all living things that we had. And we need to get back to that if we're going to save Mother Earth. With climate change coming, I ask people to try and understand that the way our people took care of Mother Earth for all those thousands of years and hundreds of generations, that is what we need to return to develop a sustainable, healthy environment. If we're going to survive the issues related to climate change, that effort and those actions must be indigenous-led. It's our native plants, as our traditions of tending, as understanding the sacredness of the land, the importance of relationships with all living things, and recognizing that the water and the air and the plants, etc., are all living things. We need to take care of them. It is indigenous ways and indigenous understanding of Mother Earth that will allow us to deal with climate change. Also, we ask people to study true history and to understand what has happened in the past and demand that true history be taught.

The Amma Mutsin's fight against the Sargent Quarry Project continues. History is still being written. And tribal members are not alone. Friends of Uristock Santa Cruz County and South Bay Indigenous Solidarity are two groups of Indigenous folks and allies that meet monthly to carry on the momentum of the struggle. The next significant event in the quarry's approval process is the publication of the draft environmental impact report and public comment period. Tribal members are planning actions to coincide with the report's release this spring and are urging members of the public to speak out. There's not a lot of general knowledge around this fight in California, so one of the biggest aims of the Amma Mutsin is to continue to raise awareness. You can follow the latest developments at projecturistock.org, along with a list of resources and other ways to get involved.

The Yamamutsun struggle is part of a much larger struggle of indigenous peoples, spanning across not just North America, but the entire globe. If you want to take a deeper dive into indigenous resistance and regeneration, go to our website at radioproject.org for information on how to listen to the full version of Della Duncan and Robert Raymond's exploration of the struggles of the Wet'suwet'en peoples in Canada

0: the Inuit in the Arctic, and the Sami people in northern Sweden. 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The Making Contact team is Jessica Partnow, Anita Johnson, Salima Hamarani, Sabine Blazin, and I'm Monica Lopez. 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
1: 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Well, it's 6 o'clock. It is Thursday, July 2nd, 2026. It's another day that the Lord has made. We will rejoice and be glad in it. You are tuned in to the Lady Lynn Live Show right here on WEFT, which is 90.1. And then over the next 2 hours, we're going to be playing some great gospel music for you. And we want you to tell a neighbor, tell a friend. But first of all, y'all, it is so hot outside. Make sure, and even at the 6 o'clock hour, it is still 90 plus degrees. So wherever you are across the country, which there is a massive heat wave across this country, please, if you do not have to go outside, stay indoors under the air conditioning or the fan. Please drink lots and lots of water and stay hydrated. Also, you can drink Pedialyte or Gatorade. And if you have pets, please do not leave them outside. And please check in on the elderly to make sure they're staying cool. All right, y'all, we're getting ready to get started. I'm super excited. We're going to get started off with a young lady that is nominated for a Stella Award, and her song has been on the charts for quite a few weeks, and we're so proud of her. Independent artist who is doing her thing. This is none other than Deanna Ransom, and the name of this song is entitled Only God. Let's listen to it.

0: That's right. Everything is working and it's for my good. It's for your good too. It's for all of our good because, you know, God, only God can do the things that God can do. All right, y'all, we're going to start off with our inspirational quote of the day, which we're next going to lead into our prayer. And we're going to dig deep and go to a prayer from the late, great Bishop G.E. Patterson. Because you know what? Right here in the city of Champaign, Illinois, much prayer is needed. It is needed for the young people. It is needed for the economy. It is needed for everything in each and every one of our lives. So we will start off with prayer and then we're going to get into some more great music. But let's start off with our inspirational quote for today. And it says, to accomplish great things, we must not only act, but also dream, not only plan, but also believe. And so that is our inspirational quote for the evening. In the end, I got to get our scripture together. And while I'm doing that, if you are on Facebook Live or if you're streaming on the app, make sure, y'all, I forgot to tell y'all to make sure y'all go download the app. You can download it on the Apple store or Google Play if you're on Android. I'm sorry y'all for y'all Android users, but you can go download the app WEFT 90.1 FM radio, and then, or you can watch the show live. I'm in the studio on Facebook Live as well. So our inspirational scripture for this evening, it comes out of Joshua chapter 1, verse 9, and it says, I'm reading, I don't know what version this is, but it is, be strong and courageous, do not be frightened, and do not be dismayed, for the Lord your God is with you wherever you go. Again, that comes out of Joshua chapter 9, verse 1, and may the Lord add a blessing to the readers, the doers, and the hearers of his holy word. And we'll get ready to go into prayer, some fervent prayer, with none other than the late, great Bishop G.E. Patterson.
1: And as I reflect back on yesteryear, we never ended a service without having a family prayer. Now we're in so big a hurry. The preacher preaches. He calls for an offering of consecration. And we speed out of the door, back into our situations, back into our difficulties. But you don't ever want to leave the house of God without the blessing of God being invoked upon you. His presence is here right now. Oh, bless the name of Jesus. God, I want to thank you. I want to thank you for the hundreds who are present here in Temple of Deliverance. I want to thank you for the hundreds of thousands that will receive this project, singing the old time way. But oh God, I want you to anoint the songs, but I want you to anoint this prayer. Glory to God. Somebody that is behind the prison bars, they are incarcerated in the city, the county, the state, or the federal institution. But I know that you can send your word. You can break the shackles. You can rebuke the hand of the enemy. Somebody, oh God, is lying upon their hospital bed. Somebody is at home, confined to their bed of affliction. But we know that you are Jehovah Rapha. You are the Lord that healeth your people. I speak the word of healing. I speak the word of deliverance. Right now, in the name of Jesus, I command you to be healed, to be delivered, and to be set free. Satan, you take your hands off. Take your hands out. situation. Satan, take your hands out of this family's finances. Satan, take your filthy hands off cancer, tuberculosis, sickness and illness, disease and infirmity. Take your hands off, for God is healing. He's healing right now. Woman, God heal you. Man, God set you free. Come on and give him glory. Come on and give him glory. To the sole of your feet, I command you to be healed. I command your mind to be regulated. God, heal the mind. Heal the mind. Regulate the mind. The minds of your people that's being affected by the enemy. Cast down imagination. Cast down everything that opposes your presence. In the name of Jesus, and let your glory be revealed. Thank you, thank you, thank you, thank you. Woo, somebody ought to just give him some praise.

Fervent prayer by none other than the late great Bishop G.E. Patterson. Listen, we need that kind of prayer. Yes, and Lord, yes, Lord, we do indeed. And so, listen, the prayers of the righteous availeth much. We're going to keep it going, y'all. Like I said, you need to board this train. Tell your neighbors, tell your friends, tune in right now to the Lady Lynn Live Show. And listen, coming up in the 7 o'clock hour, I got none other coming out of that East Coast, y'all, East Coast vibe. None other than Tyrese Hall of Tyrese Hall and the Golden Stars. That's going to take place at 7:30 tonight. So you want to stay right here. In the meantime, in between time, I promise you some great gospel music. So this next selection is none other. New music by Damion, and this is entitled Jesus Saves. Let's take a listen.

All right, that was music by Damian Orlando entitled Jesus Saves. I will go to the highest mountain. Go to the highest mountain, shout it from the mountaintops, go down to the valley low and sing it in the wilderness that none other than Jesus saved. All right, we're going to go into some housekeeping and then we're going to get into some more great gospel music. Y'all know we got quartet segment coming up, and again at 7:30 tonight, right here live on the radio airwaves, we will be talking to none other than Mr. Tyrese Hall of Tyrese Hall and the Golden Stars. We're going to show the East Coast some love on tonight. So in the meantime, let's get these announcements read and then we're going to get back into some more great gospel music. 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Champaign and Urbana Folk and Root Festival 2026. Don Flemings, Christina Vane, Poe Ramblin' Boys, the Wildwoods, Dan Hubbard, Jake Shulman Mint, Dan Kusa, and Charaming Ringa Inspirations, Mean Lids, Coriofanos, Crane Alley Cats, Django Wrangler, The Cornflowers, and Tourists, plus jams, workshops, dances, children, programming, and more. This will take place downtown Urbana, October 8th through the 10th. Save the date for the Prairie Crossroads 8th Annual Blues Fest, which will take place on Friday and Saturday, August 7th and 8th at Bunny's Tavern, downtown Urbana. There's free admission, featuring Alligator Records recording artists, Lil Ed and the Blues Imperials, and many, many more guest bands. 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Homer Festival will take place on today. That's today, July 2nd. From 4 p.m. to 10 p.m. So it's going on right now. So if you're anywhere near the Homer area, stop by the Homer Festival. Please, I encourage you to drink plenty of water because it is still scorching out there. But from 4 to 10 p.m., there'll be food trucks. From 4 to 7 p.m., there'll be kids carnival games and bubble station. From 5 to 5:30 and from 6 to 6:30, there'll be the CU Circus Aerial Show. From 5 p.m. to 7 p.m., there'll be free kids face painting and balloons from Fun Faces. From 5 to 7, also Dan Wild, the characters. From 7 to 10 p.m., the American Pie in the beer tent. And then followed up on July 3rd from 4 to 11 p.m., the food trucks will be out. From 6 to 8 p.m., the Rock Posse in the beer tent.
and from 9 to 11, the X Crush in the beer tent. And then on the 4th of July, there'll be vendors and food trucks open at noon, starting at noon. And then at 1 o'clock will be the parade. 1:30 will be the speaker, Paul Lewis, under the tent. He is the Homer native Iran hostage survivor. That's very interesting, you all. Logan Allen under the tent from 2 to 3. From 2:30 to 3:30 to be the CU Circus crowd participation. From 3 o'clock to 5 o'clock p.m. Time Machine under the tent. 3:45 to 4:45 will be the CU Circus crowd participation. From 4 to 5, adult bingo in the Village Hall. At 5 p.m., the watermelon eating contest. Then from 5 o'clock to 7 o'clock will be the truck toppers under the tent. From 7:30 to 8:30, it'll be kids bingo and the dance party inside the Village Hall. And then from 7 to 9 p.m. will be the vivacious audio under the tent. Fireworks will take place after that. And scavenger hunt, carnival games, bubble station, and fire department dunk tank from 1 to 5 on the 4th of July. For more information, you can head to the Champaign County Freedom Celebration and also Celebration County Freedom Celebration will take place on the 4th of July as well. So govern yourselves accordingly to those announcements. And don't forget, be safe this holiday season with the fireworks and all that. So make sure and you stay hydrated because it is hot out there. All right, y'all, we're going to get more into some more great gospel music. This is a throwback for the evening. This is none other than Greg O'Quinn. This is a great throwback, y'all. And he celebrated his birthday a couple of weeks ago. So, yes, this is Greg O'Quinn. And the name of the song is I Told the Storm. Let's take a listen.

Listen, gospel nominated, Stella nominated, all kind of awards, y'all. And she's nominated for numerous Stella Awards. And she just came back off of win of Celebration of Quartet as well, where she won award as well. So shout out to Lisa Noel Smith and the Brown Singers. And talking about awards and nominations and all that great stuff, I am so glad. I'm elated, y'all. This does my heart well. On Sunday, I got a chance to be at the anniversary celebration. We called it Son's Day, y'all, right in my hometown, y'all. That's where I was born and raised. Even though I'm down here in Champaign, I was born and raised right in the great city of Chicago, Illinois, on the south side. 9900 South Low Avenue is where I was born and raised. And so I'm elated. That is always home. I'm less than 2 hours away, so that's going to always be home. And when we speaking of the home team, listen, I tell you. So like I was saying, on Sunday, I got a chance to sit and just take in all the greatness of none other than the exciting Holy Sons of Chicago, Illinois. And listen, and with that, on Saturday, the new release, The Greatest Hits, Volume 1, listen, which, you know what comes after number 1? Yeah, they here. And so if you on Facebook Live, the Sons are coming on board. Shout out to my great aunt Terry Hollum, y'all. Listen, she is doing her thing with the guys, and I'm so proud of them. And so elated because, listen, when I tell you that they exuberate what they sing about, you know, a lot of people talk the talk, but don't walk the walk. But I can't say that about them, because you know why? Because they live what they sing about. There's testimony within that group. And listen, to hear them pour through on Sunday and to hear the anointing of God, to be in a part, just such a great atmosphere. Listen, all the artists that came up and sang, Blessed, Douglas Singers, just so many, and special guests all the way from Augusta, Georgia. The Swannies came and closed it out. But listen, let me tell you something. If you have not gotten a chance, make sure you go download, purchase. They got physical copies. I say we, because that's my home team. I love them again. Shout out to Aunt Terry. And listen, we got to give many huge kudos to Derek Huggins, because he, when I tell y'all, he was back there working that table. He was working that table, and it was just going forth. So they are, I believe they're still number one on iTunes, y'all. And listen, to be number one, to pass the names of like BB Winans and all that stuff, that's great. That's amazing. That's just powerful. And listen, they were presented with a special award on Sunday, and it was beautiful to see their eyes light up, because listen, they work really, really hard to get where they are. It's been a long time coming, but you know that song, "But a Change Is Gonna Come." Yes it will. And those guys deserve all the recognition, the kudos, and all that great stuff. And so I am super excited. If you have not, because we want to keep them on those charts, and we want to be proud of our, listen, it ain't no place but to be accepted by home. It's okay, you know, when you go across the country singing and all that great stuff, but to be appreciated at home, to see the love that is shown at home, is no greater feeling than that. And so I want to say huge congratulations, and I'm so very, very proud of all the guys from the exciting Holy Sons. Do you know what? I left my CD in the car, but that's okay. We're going to play some music from the exciting Holy Sons anyway. How about that? Y'all, is that okay if we do that? And then I'm going to try to run out and grab my CD, but y'all got to go make sure you download The Greatest Hits Volume 1, y'all, and purchase and support
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We want to keep them on the charts. We want to keep them surpassing all those other great artists, because listen, let's be real, we get the short end of the stick when it comes to the Cortez side, and they don't get the recognition. You know, some of them travel across this country day in and week after week, and they're missing at home, missing their families, but ministering before God. And see, God gonna send a great reward for that as well. But we want to support them as well. We go purchase a lot of stuff and, you know, do support other people. But let's support our very own, especially Quartet. Listen, I want Quartet to stand up and show out. I want gospel music to show up and show out and keep them on that chart. Like I said, iTunes, number one. Whoo, that's a great feat. A lot of people can't do that. A lot of groups can't do that. But we are super, super, super we are super honored to have them in our midst. So I'm gonna play this song, and this is off of It's Ride with Jesus album, but this is entitled I'll Make It. But I need y'all to go download The Greatest Hits Volume 1 by the Exciting Holy Sons. Make sure you get your copy. And if you want a physical copy, they do have physical copies as well. You can inbox Terry Hollum or any of the Exciting Holy Sons. There's few of them on my Facebook Live, Charles Walls, all of them, Kevin, all of them. Chris, it hit any of J Love, all of them, hit any of them, and they can get you your CD. So we want to, show love to them and support them and keep them on this high. 'Cause this is a great high, y'all. I act like I was on that CD, y'all. But I was so proud to be a part of that anniversary. So here we are, the Exciting Holy Sons.

All right, y'all. I had to run and get my. That was off of The Ride with Jesus. But listen, as I was saying earlier, you gotta go download the Greatest Hits Volume 1. And listen, number one on iTunes, number one on iTunes. Yeah, you said, wait, let me see what Kevin said. Yes, I must tell Jesus the one. Okay. Okay. This is what I'm going to do, Kevin. I'm going to play, listen, he'll do it, and then we'll come back in the 7 o'clock hour, and I play I Must Tell Jesus. How does that sound? All right, y'all, listen, as for those of you that have been waiting for, this is, listen, like I said, number one on the iTunes chart. Y'all must go support these guys. They're doing a great thing for our Lord and Savior Jesus Christ, telling the lost, the sick, the afflicted, all about what God has done for them, testimonies beyond belief. But let's take a listen to the exciting Holy Sons.